0: Hey everyone, it's me, Alina. 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Привет всем, это я, Алина. 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Remember, it's me, Alina. «Русская душа», Saturday, 4 p.m. See you then.
1: In Britain today, we all know that many, many people are trapped behind the wheel of a car. We ask which is the best way to reach them. 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Overwhelming evidence that for the motorist, radio is the route that's right.
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6: Life ko atakna nahi aata to phir hum aur aap kyun ruke? Is tezi se daudti zindagi ka saath do, zindagi chale bina ruke.

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1: 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Naam gum jayega, chehra badal jayega, meri awaaz se pehchan. 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
1: In Britain today, we all know that many, many people are trapped behind the wheel of a car. 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

0: Hello. My name is Hira Singh, and I have my son birthday today, and I for my son a song for Nusrat Fateh Ali Khan, Mahi Ve Tenu Yaad Kara, Mahi Ve Tenu Yaad Kara, Nusrat Ali Khan Sahab. Thank you.
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6: अपने कारोबार को कामयाबी की बुलंदियों पर ले जाने के लिए एडवर्टाइज कीजिए आप अपने आवाज एफएम पर लाइव नशरियात के अलावा आवाज सुना जा रहा है इंटरनेट पर दुनिया भर में स्पॉन्सर कीजिए अजान या फिर रंगारंग पंजाबी उर्दू पश्तो या हिंदी प्रोग्राम्स आवाज रेडियो पर और पहुंचाइए दुनिया के कोने कोने में आप अपनी आवाज आवाज एफएम के साथ
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1: 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The ASA, keeping ads legal, decent, honest, and truthful. Oh, yes.
2: अपने कारोबार को कामयाबी की बुलंदियों पर ले जाने के लिए एडवर्टाइज कीजिए आप अपने आवाज एफएम पर लाइव नशरियात के अलावा आवाज सुना जा रहा है इंटरनेट पर दुनिया भर में स्पॉन्सर कीजिए अजान या फिर रंगारंग पंजाबी उर्दू पश्तो या हिंदी प्रोग्राम्स आवाज रेडियो पर और पहुंचाइए दुनिया के कोने-कोने में आप अपनी आवाज आवाज एफएम के साथ
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0: Hello friends, my name is Rahi Baines and I've come to remind you to listen to my radio show Kinare Kinare every Tuesday between 11 a.m. and 1 p.m. As usual, there is loads of music, masti and manoranjan for you. The program includes chutkle, funny poems and skits, Bollywood biographies, birthday bash whereby I mention the names of all my Facebook friends who had their birthdays in the last 7 days, Zara Hatke, which is off the beaten track pieces of musical items, and a lot more. So see you next Tuesday between 11 a.m. and 1 p.m. here on Awaaz FM.
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1: In Britain today, we all know that many, many people are trapped behind the wheel of a car. 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
4: 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So we're keeping our ears open because every little helps. The ASA, keeping ads legal, decent, honest, and truthful. Oh, yes.
5: अपने कारोबार को कामयाबी की बुलंदियों पर ले जाने के लिए एडवरटाइज कीजिए आप अपने आवाज एफएम पर लाइव नशरियात के अलावा आवाज सुना जा रहा है इंटरनेट पर दुनिया भर में स्पॉन्सर कीजिए अजान या फिर रंगारंग पंजाबी उर्दू पश्तो या हिंदी प्रोग्राम्स आवाज रेडियो पर और पहुंचाइए दुनिया के कोने-कोने में आप अपनी आवाज आवाज एफएम के साथ
6: During the break, Simon's got up on the shelf and found what I thought was some sort of green pillow or cushion. 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
6: 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Tremendous. Yes. Ali's on his way.
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0: 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Thank you Awaaz for giving me the opportunity to sing on this show.
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0: Well, before we get into it, I've got a little chip on my shoulder.
1: Go on, then.
0: So, I listen for this show's purposes, shall we say, research to a national radio station. They're based in Little Old England.
1: Yep.
0: They do a phone-in, the two-word phone-in, and you're only allowed to say two words on this subject. This week, they mixed up a little bit. They said three words, and do you want to know what the categories were? Your bin day.
1: Right.
0: And your favourite orange thing. Yeah, and it had to be three words. What would you say for them three words?
1: For bin day?
0: What's your bin day?
1: Not regular enough.
0: Three words! No, just three words. You have to say Tuesday.
1: Oh, right, okay.
0: Yeah, and then your favourite orange thing in two words.
1: Saturday is my bin day.
0: Saturday, and your favourite...
1: No, Friday. It's Friday.
0: Oh, yeah, okay, this isn't going too well.
1: No, it's not.
0: Let's start again. Take three. Caller, what's your bin day?
1: Friday.
0: What's your favourite orange thing in two words?
1: Donald Trump.
0: So these are the sort of answers this radio station gets. So my point is, we have this radio station, we have this platform. Well, we can't get one phone call.
1: No. We've had... Who phoned up?
0: Danny. Twice.
1: Yeah. And he didn't even tell us what his favourite orange
2: thing was. The ASA regulates

0: 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Simples. You should be able to trust the ads you hear, whether you love them or hate them. So we're keeping our ears open because every little helps. The ASA, keeping ads legal, decent, honest, and truthful. Oh, yes.
1: अपने कारोबार को कामयाबी की बुलंदियों पर ले जाने के लिए एडवर्टाइज कीजिए आप अपने आवाज एफएम पर लाइव नशरियात के अलावा आवाज सुना जा रहा है इंटरनेट पर दुनिया भर में स्पॉन्सर कीजिए अजान या फिर रंगारंग पंजाबी उर्दू पश्तो या हिंदी प्रोग्राम्स आवाज रेडियो पर और पहुंचाइए दुनिया के कोने-कोने में आप अपनी आवाज आवाज एफएम के साथ
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1: 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Oh, yes.
2: अपने कारोबार को कामयाबी की बुलंदियों पर ले जाने के लिए एडवर्टाइज कीजिए आप अपने आवाज एफएम पर लाइव नशरियात के अलावा आवाज सुना जा रहा है इंटरनेट पर दुनिया भर में स्पॉन्सर कीजिए अजान या फिर रंगारंग पंजाबी उर्दू पश्तो या हिंदी प्रोग्राम्स आवाज रेडियो पर और पहुंचाइए दुनिया के कोने-कोने में आप अपनी आवाज आवाज एफएम के साथ
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2: In Britain today, we all know that many, many people are trapped behind the wheel of a car. 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

0: In Britain today, we all know that many, many people are trapped behind the wheel of a car. We ask which is the best way to reach them. 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Overwhelming evidence that for the motorist, radio is the route that's right.
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3: 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Oh, yes.
4: अपने कारोबार को कामयाबी की बुलंदियों पर ले जाने के लिए एडवर्टाइज कीजिए आप अपने आवाज एफएम पर लाइव नशरियात के अलावा आवाज सुना जा रहा है इंटरनेट पर दुनिया भर में स्पॉन्सर कीजिए अजान या फिर रंगारंग पंजाबी उर्दू पश्तो या हिंदी प्रोग्राम्स आवाज रेडियो पर और पहुंचाइए दुनिया के कोने-कोने में आप अपनी आवाज आवाज एफएम के साथ
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0: Gotta knock on wood. See, we can do it all on this show. We can do it all on this show.

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0: pie.
1: Like you were going to cry just there. That gentleman was really horrible.
0: He was really getting up my nose.
1: He stole my
2: In Britain today, we all know that many, many people are trapped behind the wheel of a car. 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All of them cabbies. Overwhelming evidence that for the motorist, radio is the route that's right.
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6: अपने कारोबार को कामयाबी की बुलंदियों पर ले जाने के लिए एडवर्टाइज कीजिए आप अपने आवाज एफएम पर लाइव नशरियात के अलावा आवाज सुना जा रहा है इंटरनेट पर दुनिया भर में स्पॉन्सर कीजिए अजान या फिर रंगारंग पंजाबी उर्दू पश्तो या हिंदी प्रोग्राम्स आवाज रेडियो पर और पहुंचाइए दुनिया के कोने-कोने में आप अपनी आवाज आवाज एफएम के साथ
7: Yo, it's Ty and it's Sam, and we're up on the Waz. We're here and we're loving it, and we're thinking about the people, we think about the fans, we think about everybody in the land.
8: Yeah, we're here at a Waz FM. Yeah, we're at a Waz. The presenter come here laying facts, and that's that Asian youth don't have enough opportunity to do what they want in the UK, and that's not right, because it's the freedom of land. Can you speak to my man? But I'll speak to your man. Nah, let me speak to you now, and let me break this all down.
7: Peace out from Ty and Sam. Big up a Waz.

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3: 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I'm from Bournemouth. 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
4: Myself, why to write about now? I want to big up Awaz Radio, large up Ali. Look, I'm out here, I'm trying to make it work. I got plans, but the plans don't work. Look, I ain't got a push or move, and it work. Got a next show next day, I got to work. So we're going to push this thing until it works. Man, try to push up the in the works. Me, I got bare new tracks in the works. Got really thick and fancy tracks, I got to work. Look, I ain't got a stress or rest, just work. Too much pressure, my head won't work. Man, to the love, fake love don't work. Yeah, to the love, fake love don't work. 9 to 5, I swear down, that's work. From morning, when I put in the work, man, I see man try to build and work. I'm dead, I'm dying, but I'm living, that's work. 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
7: 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You do? 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And apparently it gets its name from being half a grizzly bear and half a buffalo.
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0: During the break, Simon's got up on the shelf and found what I thought was some sort of green pillow or cushion. It is, in fact, a giant leprechaun's hat.
1: The things you find in our wild studio.
0: Now we've got this hat. Tremendous.
1: Yes.
0: Ali's on his way.
1: He's come to take my hat off me.
2: In Britain today, we all know that many, many people are trapped behind the wheel of a car. We ask which is the best way to reach them. 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All of them cabbies. 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
5: 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Oh, yes.
6: अपने कारोबार को कामयाबी की बुलंदियों पर ले जाने के लिए एडवर्टाइज कीजिए आप अपने आवाज एफएम पर लाइव नशरियात के अलावा आवाज सुना जा रहा है इंटरनेट पर दुनिया भर में स्पॉन्सर कीजिए अजान या फिर रंगारंग पंजाबी उर्दू पश्तो या हिंदी प्रोग्राम्स आवाज रेडियो पर और पहुंचाइए दुनिया के कोने कोने में आप अपनी आवाज आवाज एफएम के साथ
1: Shall we check in what song we got next? Let's have a listen to this.
7: Yeah.
8: Mira Java.
1: I love listening to this stuff. Like, this is what the radio show does, it's the diversity. Have a little listen to that. Yeah, so that is Chitkaha. The artist is Aditi Singh Sharma. This was 2010. A 2010 banger, this was. And it's from the film Emotional Attacachar. So there we go. We've got it all going on in the sports studio today.
7: It's all going off, isn't it?
1: Yeah, I just can't get that to stop.
7: It's all going on apart from the adverts.
1: Yeah, exactly. I can't wait for the next one. The next one is the artist. It's called Dr. Zeus.

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1: 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The ASA, keeping ads legal, decent, honest and truthful. Oh yes.
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7: 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My name is Hira Singh. 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And I set it up for my son his song for Nusrat Fateh Ali Khan. 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
1: In Britain today, we all know that many, many people are trapped behind the wheel of a car. We ask which is the best way to reach them. 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By contrast, only 300 are reading their newspapers whilst at the wheel, all of them cabbies. 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
4: अपने कारोबार को कामयाबी की बुलंदियों पर ले जाने के लिए एडवर्टाइज कीजिए आप अपने आवाज एफएम पर लाइव नशरियात के अलावा आवाज सुना जा रहा है इंटरनेट पर दुनिया भर में स्पॉन्सर कीजिए अजान या फिर रंगारंग पंजाबी उर्दू पश्तो या हिंदी प्रोग्राम्स आवाज रेडियो पर और पहुंचाइए दुनिया के कोने-कोने में आप अपनी आवाज आवाज एफएम के साथ
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3: In Britain today, we all know that many, many people are trapped behind the wheel of a car. We ask which is the best way to reach them. Let's see the figures. Look at that, an enormous 14 million of them are listening to commercial radio. By contrast, only 300 are reading their newspapers whilst at the wheel, all of them cabbies. Overwhelming evidence that for the motorist, radio is the route that's right.
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6: Well, before we get into it, I've got a little chip on my shoulder.
7: Go on then.
6: So, I listen for this show's purposes, shall we say, research to a national radio station. They're based in Little Old England.
7: Yep.
6: They do a phone-in, the two-word phone-in, and you're only allowed to say two words on this subject. This week, they mixed up a little bit. They said three words, and do you want to know what the categories were? Your bin day.
7: Right.
6: And your favourite orange thing. Yeah, and it had to be three words. What would you say for them three words?
7: What, for bin day?
6: What's your bin day?
7: Not regular enough.
6: Three words! No, just three words. You have to say Tuesday.
7: Ah, right, okay.
6: Yeah, and then your favourite orange thing in two words.
7: Saturday is my bin day.
6: Saturday, and your favourite...
7: No, Friday. It's Friday.
6: Oh, yeah, okay, this isn't going too well.
7: No, it's not.
6: Let's start again. Take three. Caller, what's your bin day?
7: Friday.
6: What's your favourite orange thing in two words?
7: Donald Trump.
6: So these are the sort of answers this radio station gets. So my point is, we have this radio station, we have this platform. We can't get one phone call.
7: No, we've had... Who phoned up?
6: Danny.
7: Twice.
6: Twice.
7: Yeah, and he didn't even tell us what his favourite orange thing is.

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1: 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The ASA, keeping ads legal, decent, honest, and truthful. Oh, yes.
2: अपने कारोबार को कामयाबी की बुलंदियों पर ले जाने के लिए एडवर्टाइज कीजिए आप अपने आवाज एफएम पर लाइव नशरियात के अलावा आवाज सुना जा रहा है इंटरनेट पर दुनिया भर में स्पॉन्सर कीजिए अजान या फिर रंगारंग पंजाबी उर्दू पश्तो या हिंदी प्रोग्राम्स आवाज रेडियो पर और पहुंचाइए दुनिया के कोने कोने में आप अपनी आवाज आवाज एफएम के साथ
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0: Hello, Ali. Malcolm here in Portsmouth. Many thanks for your two phone calls. I am now tuned into AWAS, and it's showing clearly on my digital sign on my radio. Lovely to hear you back again. See you soon. Bye.
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0: Hello, friends. My name is Rahi Baines, and I've come to remind you to listen to my radio show, Kinare Kinare, every Tuesday between 11 a.m. and 1 p.m. As usual, there is loads of music, masti and manoranjan for you. The program includes chutkle, funny poems and skits, Bollywood biographies, birthday bash, whereby I mention the names of all my Facebook friends who had their birthdays in the last 7 days, Zara Hatke, which is off the beaten track pieces of musical items, and a lot more. So see you next Tuesday between 11 a.m. and 1 p.m. here on Awaaz FM.
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0: Hello friends, my name is Rahi Baines and I've come to remind you to listen to my radio show Kinare Kinare every Tuesday between 11 a.m. and 1 p.m. As usual, there is loads of music, masti and manoranjan for you. The program includes chutkle, funny poems and skits, Bollywood biographies, birthday bash whereby I mention the names of all my Facebook friends who had their birthdays in the last 7 days, Zara Hatke, which is off the beaten track pieces of musical items, and a lot more. So see you next Tuesday between 11 a.m. and 1 p.m. here on Awaaz FM.
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1: Today, we all know that many, many people are trapped behind the wheel of a car. 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All of them cabbies. 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
1: Good morning, good morning, a very good morning to you guys. It's the Hours FM Community Radio. This is Cafe Hours with me, your host Ali, here with you until 11 o'clock. A very good morning to you guys. Welcome to the show. Do get in touch with me in the studio. As always, the number is 0238198072. That's 0238198072. Or you can WhatsApp the studio. And if you are tech savvy, then head over to Facebook and search for Hours FM Community Radio Southampton and drop me a message via Facebook as well. It'd be great to hear from you guys. Hours FM Community Radio, this is Cafe Hours with me, your host Ali, here with you until 11 o'clock. Let's take you to the first track and let's kickstart the show with this first track of the day. And I'll see you straight back after this. Don't go away. More great music coming up. Here we go.

It's what we need right now. It is what we need. Good luck. It's Awaaz FM Community Radio. This is Cafe Awaaz with me, your host Ali, here with you until 11 o'clock. A very good morning to you. If you have just joined us, welcome to the show. Get in touch with me here in the studio on 0238198072. That's 0238198072. Or you can WhatsApp the studio right now. You can also join me on Facebook. 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It'd be great to hear from you guys. Awaaz FM Community Radio. This is Cafe Awaaz with me, your host Ali, here with you until 11 o'clock. Let's take you to the next track, and I'll see you straight back after this. Don't go away, and more great music coming up.

Absolutely love that track. It's Awaza Funky Minto Radio. This is Cafe Awaza with me, your host Ali, here with you until 11 o'clock. A very good morning to you. If you have just joined us, welcome to the show. And I'm here with you until 11 o'clock. Let's take you to the next track, and I'll see you straight back after this. Don't go away.

That is a great track, Chalawa We Chalawa. Well, what does Chalawa mean? Anybody gonna tell me? 0238198072. What's the meaning of Chalawa? 0238198072. Now, another one that I came across was by the Bombay Bounce Doll, the Bombay Bounce Doll mix. That's DJ Lloyd on the lyrics. Have a listen to this and tell me what you think, and then we'll come back and discuss it a bit more after that. So don't go away, more great music coming up. How about listen to this track?

It's the Bombay Bounce Doll Day with the Gully Mitty Mitty Bowler. It's the Wazzavan Community Radio. This is Cafe Waz with me, your host Ali, here with you until 11 o'clock. A very good morning to you guys. If you have just joined us, welcome to the show. Get in touch as always. The number is 023-8198-0072. That's 023-8198-0072. Or you can WhatsApp the studio. Right, guys, do let me know how you are getting on. How's your week? I need to know all of it. I need to know. Give us a call. 023-8198-0072. That's 023-8198-0072. Or for your dedications, your requests, or your shout outs. And if you are on Facebook, join me on Facebook and drop me a message there. 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Let's take you across. What have I got lined up for you now? Let's take you to the next track. And this one is another new one from a Pakistani movie that I managed to dig out. And I quite like this one. It's Shiraz Upal and Ali Hamza on the lyrics with Lahoria. Enjoy this track, and I'll see you straight back after this. Don't go away, more great music coming up.

A brilliant track there, taking you around the sights and sounds of Lahore there. It's Lahoria Shiraz Upal there on the lyrics. WhatsApp and Community Radio, Upke WhatsApp Kishan 99.8 FM and DAB Digital across South Hampshire. This is Cafe Awaz with me, your host Ali, here with you until 11 o'clock. A very good morning to you guys. If you have just joined us, welcome to the show. Remember, guys, you can always get in touch with me here in the studio with your dedications, your shout outs, and some feedback. Head over to Facebook, where you can actually, you can head over to Facebook, search for WhatsApp and Community Radio Southampton, drop me a message there, or give the studio a call 0238198072. That's 0238198072, or you can WhatsApp the studio. So, okay, so there I was looking for some more funny type songs, which I thought, you know, it's time to introduce some funny type songs as well. And I came across this one from the movie Ginny Red Sunny. I don't know if you guys have seen that movie. I haven't actually seen the movie, but I've seen the video to this song, and it is absolutely hilarious. The movie, I don't know, but the video to this song is absolutely hilarious, and the song itself is pretty nifty, I think, pretty nifty. So take a listen to this one. You know how we all write in our text messages LOL and laugh out loud. So this one is, well, you tell me what the LOL means in this one. I think it means laugh out loud, but what do you guys think? Let me know. 0238198072. Take a listen to this, and then I'll be straight back. Here we go.

There you go, there you go. It's a LOL. If you know now the official meaning of LOL, then do get in touch with me, 023-8198-0072. This is Cafe Hours with me, your host, Ali, here with you until 11 o'clock. A very good morning to you if you have just joined us. Let's take you to the next track, and I'll see you straight back after this. Don't go away. More great music coming up, and enjoy this track. Here we go.

Another beautiful track there, remixed, of course, and it's called Mashallah, Mashallah. I hope you enjoy that track. It's Awaz FM Community Radio. This is Cafe Awaz with me, your host Ali, here with you until 11 o'clock. A very good morning to you if you have just joined us. Remember, guys, the number as always is 023-8198-0072. That's 023-8198-0072. Or you can WhatsApp the studio. Do let me know how's your week and how's your day. What have you been getting up to? Head over to Facebook, search for Awaz FM Community Radio Southampton. You should have already joined the page, but if you haven't, do join the page and drop me a message. It'd be great to hear from you guys. Okay. I had to say that. Okay, let's take you to the next track, and this one is the Desi Tiger mix. I love this remix version of this song, but it's the Desi Tiger mix, and it's Sajid Ajke, and I'll see you straight back after this.

the Desi Tiger mix style there of Sajitajke, a brilliant track. I hope you enjoyed that track. I certainly did. And yeah, it's got a brilliant beat to it. I hope you guys enjoyed that. Right, guys, if you have just joined us, you are just in time for the Blast from the Past. And today's Blast from the Past is taking us back to 1979. So 1979 is today's Blast from the Past. And today we are going to stop at the movie Mukaddar Ka Sikandar. And on the big screen, you got, and who have we got? We've got Amitabh Bachchan on the big screen, and on the lyrics is Mohammad Rafi Saab with this brilliant track. Hope you enjoy it, and I'll see you straight back after this from the 1979 movie Mukaddar Ka Sikandar. Enjoy.

It is such an inspirational song and such a heart-touching song, I think. I absolutely love that. It takes you back ages and it brings back so many memories from the 1979 movie Mukaddar Ka Sikandar, 78 movie Mukaddar Ka Sikandar. I hope you enjoyed that track. Absolutely brilliant. As that was our blast from the passport today. Hope you enjoyed that. Okay, let's move on. And this is Cafe Awaaz with me, your host Ali, here with you until 11 o'clock. A very good morning to you guys. If you have just joined us, welcome to the show. This is Cafe Awaaz. Let's take you to the next track. And I've got a very, very beautiful track. I love this guy. He's a folk singer from Pakistan. He's by the name of Arif Lahar. But his music is absolutely mesmerizing. And you're going to enjoy this track. This is Jugni with Arif Lahar.

You can never get enough of that guy. He is absolutely brilliant. He is a traditional folk singer by trade, but some of his remixes are absolutely brilliant. Arif Lahad there with his mesmerizing voice. This is Cafe Awards with me, your host Ali, here with you until 11 o'clock. A very good morning to you guys. If you have just joined us, welcome to the show. So let's take you to the next track. And another guy whose voice I absolutely love, brilliant tracks that he comes up with. And the videos are absolutely brilliant as well. This one you're gonna love. It's called Snapchat Chori with Bilal Said. Here we go, and enjoy this track, and I'll see you straight back after this. Don't go away, more great music coming up.

0: Bilal said there with Snapchat story. Hope you guys enjoyed that track. It's the Awaz Bank Community Radio. This is Cafe Awaz with me, your host Ali, here with you until 11 o'clock. A very good morning to you guys. If you have just joined us, welcome to the show. Got a couple more tracks to squeeze in before we get to the end of the show. So you can still give me a call, 0238198072. That's 0238198072. Let's take you to the next track. And this one is one of my favorites from the movie Good News. And this is Lal Gagra. Here we go.
1: ਮੁੰਡੇ ਕੁੜੀਆਂ ਭੰਗੜਾ ਪਾਉਣ ਨੂੰ ਤਿਆਰ।

There you go, guys. Another dance track for you there with Lala Gogra. I hope you enjoyed that track. It's a Wild Thing Community Radio. This is Cafe Wild with me, your host, Ali, here with you until 11 o'clock, which means sadly it is time for me to say bye-bye to you guys. Hope you guys have enjoyed the show today, and I will see you again soon. Remember, stay in touch with us at 023-819-8072. 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And until next time, take care, bye bye, and look after yourself, stay safe. I'm gonna love you and leave you with this next track, which is Anarkali Disco Chili. Until then, take care, bye bye, and enjoy the rest of your day.

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1: Is fighting for her life in hospital after getting into difficulty in water. Three of her family members died after they went into the sea off West Sussex.
2: Our partners in His Majesty's Coast Guard

0: search of the water, and we are not searching for anyone else. 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
1: That's Sussex Police Chief Superintendent James Collis. UK inflation has risen to its highest level since March. That's after soaring energy prices pushed the rate up to 2.9% in July. The Queen has spoken for the first time about the difficult emotional experience of keeping the King's cancer a secret before it was announced to the rest of the world. Camilla revealed she was longing to let it out. And Nick Kyrgios says he has made a huge mistake after failing a doping test. The International Tennis Integrity Agency announced that the Australian player has been provisionally suspended. That's the latest from Radio News Hub. I'm Tanita Sims.
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0: It would help if I pressed the right button, wouldn't it, at times? But there you go. That's what happens. And the reason why I'm a little bit disorientated is because today is the community hour. But as usual, once a month, we do our volunteer's voice. And it's great to be back because last time I wasn't here a month ago.
1: So you weren't here.
0: Catching up with you, Katie, is fantastic. And it's always, as usual, you put me on the spot. So that's why I think I've just messed up with the buttons a little bit.
1: I've cursed you. And I think, I say, when you were away, it was hilarious.
0: How was it when I was away?
1: You know what? It was fine. Yep. Thank goodness for Ali Beg, who right. came to the rescue, because there's a lot of buttons and the dear listeners were very patient with me. And I kept saying throughout, like, if you can't hear, just ringing, because I might have pressed the wrong button. But thankfully, we had no accidents.
0: Yeah.
1: Everything was great. We had a great chat with lovely the Red Cross, Stephanie from the Red Cross. So it's fine.
0: Right. And that's what it means. It's all about getting it out on the airwaves, letting people Absolutely. Know what's happening out there. And also, I'm sure Red Cross will be back again.
1: I hope so. Yep. They were amazing. Definitely want them back.
0: Okay.
1: Definitely. But I have a brand new guest with us
0: today. You do today. So we've got Charlie.
1: We've got Charlie.
0: But let me give you a bit of a background of what we're going to be talking about. So actually, who have you brought today?
1: I have brought the amazing Charlie Reed from Breakout Youth.
0: Breakout Youth.
1: And Breakout Youth share the offices with Southampton Voluntary Services. So we're very lucky to have them as patrons in our building. Mm-hmm. They're an incredible organisation that support young people who are, say, transitioning or who are from the This is what we were saying about earlier. I'm really sorry, and I do not mean to offend anyone if I get the letters mixed up. I'm terrible with the letters. Arif, tell me what the letters are.
0: LGBTQ+.
1: Thank you very much. And so they're an incredible organisation that support young people and just give them the advice, nurture and care that they need should they have any questions. It's a difficult time for young people if, say, they are transitioning, and Breakout Youth are there for them. So I just thought,
0: let's bring them onto the show.
1: And because it's been Pride Month, and also Breakout Youth have got really big pride in Southampton in August, I thought this is the best organisation to chat to.
0: Okay. And what do we call them? The Pride Festival?
1: Yeah, it's Pride, Southampton Pride.
0: So that's happening in August. Yes. I think there's one in Eastleigh as
1: there
0: well.
1: There is.
0: So
1: there's one usually in most towns and cities. So Pride Month is actually June, mm-hmm. but Southampton Pride is in August. It'll be the last bank holiday of August.
0: Which is the 31st of August.
1: Yes, that's correct.
0: Okay. So, yeah. And I can ask simple questions as well?
1: You can absolutely ask simple
0: questions.
1: Will
0: that be okay,
1: Charlie? I think that'll be okay.
0: It'll be okay, because I like asking simple questions.
1: I think you're really good with simple questions. I just need to get my lettering right.
0: Don't worry about that. That's nothing,
1: ridiculous.
0: Isn't it?
1: Yeah.
0: Welcome, Charlie. But let's before we start asking you questions, let's give a little bit of a background of what Breakout Youth is. So Breakout Youth is a Hampshire-based charity supporting LGBTQ+ young people. Originally set up in Southampton in 1993, the charity provides safe, confidential support through youth groups, one-to-one support, and trained youth workers and volunteers. Now today, Breakout Youth supports the LGBTQ+ young people across Southampton, New Milton, Marchwood, Basingstoke, Andover, and the Isle of Wight, helping young people feel safe, supported, and able to be themselves. So today, as we already mentioned, we've got Charlie Reed on the Volunteer's Voice. So welcome to the show.
2: Hi, thank you for having me.
0: Okay. Can I ask a very quick question? I can ask those simple questions, can't I? Let's start off
1: you
0: by asking
1: you
0: one. What LGBTQ, what does it stand for? And
2: so
0: the plus, right?
2: It stands for lesbian, gay, bisexual, transgender. We use questioning. Sometimes it's something else.
0: Right. Okay. Questioning. You see, I did not know. Yeah.
2: Every day's a school day.
0: Yes.
1: I will say, when we did the wonderful training with Breakout Youth, I'm not just saying this, it's the best training I've ever done. We all thought Q, we were like, queer. Hmm. It stands for queer. And then so when your lovely colleagues were like, no, actually it stands for questioning, I was like, shut the front door.
0: Well, there you go. What? You see, we're all learning, aren't we?
2: Yeah.
1: But it's, again, I think I was really... punishing myself almost by saying that I just thought Q meant that. But questioning. Absolutely, it's questioning. Yeah.
2: It can stand for queer. I think sometimes that has a bit of a history and it becomes, people have maybe heard it as a slur directed towards them. So
0: especially in the 60s, 70s.
2: Exactly. So for people that want to use that, that's absolutely fine. Especially in our youth groups, we have people who are questioning and aren't quite sure. and maybe fit into that plus. So that plus is a really big umbrella.
0: What does plus mean then? Yeah.
2: So it encompasses sort of everything in between. So the LGBTQ moniker is sometimes longer. Sometimes it's includes intersex people, asexual people, pansexual people, all kinds of either gender identity or sexuality. But that's it's a lot of letters, and it's a lot. So if we have that plus, we can include everyone without having to specifically list it, and people won't feel like they're left out if their specific letter isn't in there.
0: Oh, so again, when we're talking about this, we're talking about people who want to transition from being, let's say, male to female and vice versa as well, which we would call then, what is the word for that?
2: So that would be transgender.
0: That would be transgender, okay.
2: Yes.
0: And sometimes you would meet people and they would have a name which would be sometimes both, which could be the case. So does that help sometimes when it comes to trying to understand, especially with the youth, or what gender they're going, that they're moving into, I suppose?
2: I think the...
0: For example, Charlie.
2: Yes.
0: Yeah.
2: So I think...
0: Cameron, is that right? Yeah. So some of these names, yeah.
2: Yeah. I think like a name is really important.
1: Oh, yeah.
2: And we find that with young people, like when they want to give themselves a name, that's really empowering. And sometimes they do. So Charlie is a pretty gender neutral name.
0: Yeah.
2: So if you hadn't met me, if, you know, I hadn't told you that I use she, her pronouns, for example, then I could be any gender. So sometimes that's quite helpful. Sometimes people want a really specific name. So if you want to, you know, if you are assigned male at birth and you are transitioning into being female, then you might want a really hyper-feminine name.
0: Yeah.
2: So those names are really important, and it's really important just to use someone's name.
1: Because everyone has a name. It's an empowering thing. So I think if you do have a name, or you are choosing a name, it's something that I suppose represents that person, that young person.
2: And equally, if you're sort of not sure we call it a gender binary, so the male or female, if you think you sit somewhere in between, sometimes like an androgynous name is quite helpful. So then, you know, let's use Charlie again because that's my name.
1: It's a great name. But I'm just saying.
2: It is a great name. So I might want to stick with that because then I get that freedom and I don't have to be sort of hemmed in with that.
1: And also what I love is you can play around with letters, can't you? Mm. You might think, oh, I'm not. As I said earlier, I just assumed Charlie had an E at the end of their name, but they didn't. It's just an I.
2: It's just Charlie.
0: And I did spend it. I spelt it with an E as well.
1: I know. So there you go. It's funny, isn't it? Like,
2: it's okay. I won't hold it.
1: But it's that, I suppose, my name, people assume of, sometimes they put a Y at the end. Or actually, a relative once actually wrote Keith in a card. And I was like, nope, not even close. But again, a name is a powerful thing. It's who we are. It's our identity.
2: Yeah.
1: But yeah.
2: And if you've chosen your name, you've put a lot of thought into that. Mm-hmm. Equally, if you've chosen different pronouns to what you've maybe grown up with, you've put a lot of thought into that. Yeah. So it's nice just to use names and pronouns.
1: Absolutely.
0: Yeah.
1: I love that.
0: I hope that wasn't one of your questions that you were
1: going to say. You know what? No. Because I know Breakout Youth very well, and the only way I can go into that office is if I lunge into that office. We have a running joke. I should just work in your office, I feel.
2: Yeah.
1: I just was really chill with the questions.
0: Yeah.
1: Because I think it's such an important job your team does. And Zoe Grant, who is the manager of Breakout Youth, or her team is, you guys are great. And I think I didn't realize how far you travel to support young people, which we will definitely talk about as we continue with our questions. Mm. But
0: can I add to that other question? Sorry.
1: Please do.
0: So we're talking about the names. Mm-hmm. How easy is it for someone to change their name?
1: That's a great question.
2: That is a great question. Yeah. So anyone can change their name.
0: Okay.
2: You can do it.
0: I don't even know how we can change our name,
2: so
0: actually.
2: You can do it through something called Deed Poll.
1: I'm actually going to learn this because I still go by my maiden name.
2: Because
1: my passport hasn't expired yet. So I'm waiting. But actually, I'm like, how do I change my maiden name? It's the same with name. Please continue.
2: I think, I'm not the expert.
1: I'm writing this down.
2: you can do it a few different ways. You can just change your name. Still through Deed Poll, but it,
0: when you say deed, is it D-E-E-D?
2: D-E-E-D.
1: Yes. It'll be on the government's website, won't it?
2: Like, it is on the government's website.
1: Yeah, and I actually think I have been on this website, and I think it is a case you just send identity to say, or birth certificate, I'm not sure, and then you can change your name that way. I don't actually think it's as hard as
2: It's not. You do have to pay if you want it to be sort of legally recognized. Yeah. But it's pretty straightforward.
0: It is straightforward. Okay.
2: Yeah. So if that's something that you want to do, then you are welcome to. You don't have to be part of the community either. You can just change your name if you fancy it.
1: I suppose if anyone listening does have any questions, we can direct them to your
2: Please
1: lovely team.
2: Do, yes.
1: Especially in like, as you said, like changing your name, because
2: yeah.
1: That, I've never thought about that.
2: I can get the right information and share it.
1: Charlie is very wise. She is great.
0: Yeah, no, and for us to ask that, I mean, I like to ask the basic questions
1: because
0: I just don't know.
1: You love the questions. I'm just always like, oh, yeah. we have our own way and it works.
0: Yes.
1: But yeah, no, they are a great team. Breakout Youth, you guys are great. It's a lovely office. It's so much fun.
0: Which is based where then? Is it?
1: It's at SVS.
0: SVS, yeah.
1: So
0: which is?
1: I always get our address wrong. So we are in Kingsland Square, opposite Hoglands Park, opposite St. Mary's Doctor Surgery. So we're bang literally on the edge where the main road is, opposite Hoglands Park. So we're SO14 1NW.
0: Okay.
1: St. Mary's. So yeah. And it just says Southampton Voluntary Action Service outside. But you guys are hidden upstairs.
2: Yeah. We just lurk.
1: You so lurk, but it's fantastic.
2: If anyone's got questions, we can answer them.
1: But yeah, but no. How long have you been working? Because you're quite new, haven't you? How long have you been with Breakout Youth?
2: I'm
1: now?
2: Very new. So I've only been with Breakout Youth for about 3 months. So still quite fresh. I come from mental health, so I've done a lot of the same things. And I really care about this community and I wanted to do a bit more for it. So a great opportunity came up and I went for it.
1: Can you tell us a bit more about Breakout Youth? Arif did a wonderful introduction. Thank you as always. Arif always does the introductions. But it would be really nice to kind of know just a bit more about Breakout Youth, like really what you guys do and how many, like maybe how many young people you support.
2: Mm-hmm.
1: Yeah, tell us everything.
2: So we do a lot of things. We essentially do what young people need us for. So at the moment we run 6 groups across Hampshire. So apart from Portsmouth, so we cover Basingstoke, Andover, I'm on the spot now, New Milton.
1: Hampshire, Isle of Wight. I was going to say Hampshire, then I was like, no, we are in Hampshire.
2: Southampton and Marchwood. We are also working on an online space that's safe. Young people spend a lot of time online, and also it's really hard to travel sometimes, especially in the far reaches of Hampshire. So we try to cover most of Hampshire so you can go somewhere if you need to. You'd be assigned a lead youth worker, so someone that knows your story. You can talk to them, you can share what you need, what support you need, and then they'll help you every step of that way. Mm-hmm. You can have some one-to-one support if there's something specific, some advocacy if you need someone to sort of help you fight for whatever you need.
1: And I think advocacy is really important, and it's quite scary for a young person. Mm-hmm. Should they need assistance with something, like even might be in changing their name,
2: yeah,
1: or it could be something personal, it could be something legal, having you guys there to be able to be like, yep, yeah, we can support you, and
2: it's really helpful. And sometimes people don't know what support they need until they reach out, because it can feel quite isolating sometimes being part of that community and not knowing where to turn and not knowing what your rights are or what your options are. So having just someone that's friendly that you can talk to is really, really helpful.
1: And it must be nice for a young person if they're in a group with other young people who are going through similar situations, transitioning, or maybe they share the same pronouns, you know, sexual identity. Like, you know, it must be really lovely and nurturing to be in a group of people that actually understand what they're going through, and then to have a youth support worker.
2: Yeah.
1: That must be, yeah.
2: Yeah.
1: The icing on the cake to be like, actually, this is where I belong, and this is where I can access help.
2: Yeah, and having that community is really, really important for LGBTQ young people, LGBTQ people in general. Like having that community around people who are, you know, the same as you or similar as you, when maybe, you know, your parents might have turned away, they might not be quite as accepting, your job, your school, anything might not be very friendly. So you need that friendship. We all need human connection.
1: Oh, yeah.
2: So it's finding that.
1: Human connection is so important, especially for a young person and at school as well. I mean, back in day, I can tell you there was no support for someone that was LGBTQ+. Thank you. I'm so embarrassed. Zoe's going to be disappointed in me. Please don't be mad at me, Zoe. There was no support. There was nothing. So to think that's nearly 20 years ago, and now in schools, there's actually, I'm hoping, just a smidge more support. Of course, I'm looking at Charlie. Charlie's like...
0: Well, actually, that's a really good point, Charlie. So we're talking about schools. We're talking about youth. So are you connected? Your organisation, do you connect with schools now these days? Is there some sort of interaction where you're giving support to counsellors at the at schools as well?
2: So it can be. I think it depends on the school. There is some guidance, the Keeping Children Safe in Education guidance, which isn't particularly friendly towards some of the LGBTQ, especially the T part of that. So it depends on the school, it depends on the teachers, it depends on the openness of the actual people there. But we also offer training, which is CPD accredited, so very helpful for...
1: And I'm not just saying it, it's the best training I have ever done.
2: It's wonderful training.
1: It was great.
2: It's, yeah.
1: And if you do want any more information on it, please do get in touch with Breakout Youth, because it's the best training I've ever done. And I've done a lot of training in my time, but it's the best training I've ever done.
0: So this is a training for what? Sorry.
2: So it's supporting LGBTQ+ young people.
0: Okay, so people who are, for example, in those organisations can use this training to help them when they come across someone who is either transitioning, as you mentioned, which is a T part of the LGBTQ. Right. Okay. So they can contact you, for example, schools, colleges, maybe universities. I don't know if that's...
2: Anyone that wants it. Yeah. We are more than happy to. We've done a wide range of councils, schools, other youth organisations, just to give them a bit of support. You want to be confident. You guys have asked great questions, and that questioning is really important when you're dealing with things that maybe you don't understand or you aren't fully aware of, but you still want to be supportive. You still want to be nice.
1: It gave me so much confidence, because I think I went in at the beginning, I know a bit, or not a bit. I of course, I know what LGBTQ+ stands for, but then having Breakout Youth sit down and actually take the letters apart, actually explain to me the importance of pronouns and how pronouns work and the respecting of people with pronouns. And I was just like, oh my goodness, and also understanding what the plus means and the communities in the plus, like how many different incredible groups there are. And I was like, this is great. I want to be part of it. But it is Breakout Youth, you know what you're talking about.
0: And can I ask, and then I'm so going back in time and to what it is now, has there been a more of an awareness of what LGBTQ+ means? Is there been more people accepting? Or do you still find sometimes there are difficulties?
2: I think yes and no to all of those bits. I think there have been times when it feels more... accepted, or maybe more visible is a better word, so there's a bit more representation. But then sometimes there are certain people that are sort of trying to push back some of those rights, it feels like, and everyone's just trying to exist. So it's a mixed bag. Sometimes it feels like, you know, we're moving forward and there's more representation, you get more, you know, storylines on EastEnders, for example, but you also then, you know, have this fight and this new guidance that is forcing people to almost not be who they are. So that's a horrible answer to that question.
0: No, it's because for me, when I think about it, I'm already thinking about Alan Turing. I'm thinking about Oscar Wilde.
1: Alan Turing.
0: Exactly. Yeah. And it was so sad as well. If you've seen the film.
1: Oh, don't. Yeah. It'll make me tear.
0: Yeah. And it's been really very, very tough for a long time. Mm. But things have changed over time. It has got better. But
2: yeah.
0: we never really talked about youth no. as much.
1: No.
0: And that's something that's quite new. Now, how is that coming about then? Why are people more opening up about it, do you think?
2: I think that there's more awareness. And with, you know, with representation, so if I see a film that has someone that represents how I feel about other people, then I'm more likely to think, oh, actually, maybe I can look into that. Maybe I can think about that. And I think finding those people around you, especially the internet is a big place. You can find anyone that likes anything. Mm-hmm. So I think having that, finding those little, I'll say community 400 million times, but finding those
1: the best word though.
2: Yeah.
1: Community.
2: It's just helpful.
1: No, you're all fine, my love. You say it.
2: So it's finding those little communities that are the same as you or similar than you. And then I think that's helping young people to establish that actually I don't have to fit one specific mold. I don't have to be a certain way. I can just be myself.
1: And I think when you are a young person, you're at school, you're expected to fit a certain mold. Mm-hmm. And I think some schools are like, no, we're not like that. You can be a triangle instead of a square. And I'm like, you're still trying to force the square in a triangle or whatever. And I just think it is better, but it is about guiding young people towards the community that they feel most comfortable and happy with. Mm. Because I think everyone's part of a community.
2: Yeah.
1: Like I feel I'm part of an art community, art and culture community.
2: Yeah.
1: You can be part of any like a sport community. And I think what I am really loving is a lot of footballers are actually coming out, which yeah. I think is fantastic. Because again, that was a real taboo subject. How can you be a very successful football player and be gay? I just think that's ridiculous.
2: Yeah, like it impacts how you play football.
1: How dare you like someone of the same sex? Like it's love is love. So I think a lot of maybe celebrities or footballers or sporting people, politicians, I think maybe for them coming out is actually, I think it's showing society people that, it doesn't matter. Mm. You didn't know I was gay playing for sports. I can't think of a football team.
2: Large sport team.
0: But how do you, if you're part of a group of people and they speak negative about it,
2: mm-hmm.
0: How does one try to sort of support and say, look, actually what you're saying is not right? Because that can be quite tricky for people as well.
1: It's hate crime.
2: Yeah.
1: Homophobic hate crime. Yeah.
2: Yeah. And it is really, really tricky, especially if those people are important to you or, you know, your friends or your family.
0: Yeah.
2: It's really hard.
0: For example, sports. You mentioned sports. A lot of people in sports. Now, it's great that footballers are coming out and they're talking about it. Mm. So eventually there will be a period of time when hopefully people will have more of an understanding. But that's not always the case.
1: Well, it's like racism in sport and football.
0: Absolutely,
1: yes. And it's the same. It's just disgusting.
0: Yep.
2: Yeah.
1: In my personal opinion, I'm sorry. It's disgusting. Yeah. It's not right, people.
2: And it's partly education.
0: Mm-hmm.
2: Sometimes people just don't know. So they just assume from maybe a rumor they heard or
1: and fear as well
2: and fear of the unknown and sometimes it's making interesting way to start that sentence. Sometimes it's trying to just feel unsafe and then trying to talk to the people around you to sort of make them
0: because we're talking
2: panic.
0: About like, I mean it's breakout youth. But there will be people who will be supporting. But then it's trying to educate the others as well who you do come across, which is also a factor, isn't it? It's difficult in that sense. Does one try to just listen and not really respond? Or should you respond?
2: I think that it depends. So I would always recommend responding.
0: Mm.
2: But I also understand what I'm talking about. So it's quite hard to just enter into a discussion or an argument or a fight with someone that also isn't willing to understand. And I think that's also why we need allies. So people that either are part of the community or aren't part of the community that are willing to learn, are willing to understand, and potentially are willing to step in and just say, hey, that isn't right. or even just to remove the other person so that everyone's safe in that situation. But it is really hard. And we understand that, you know, not everyone can jump in and start lecturing on what this means. But if you can and you have the knowledge, then it's always worth it.
1: Mm-hmm. I think that's it. If you can and you have the knowledge, definitely. Because I think it's standing up for something when something's, when someone has said something improper, a slur, something hateful, something homophobic. It's like, you know, it, I think it's ignorance sometimes, and people just follow, as you said, like, could be a rumor. It's following the fear. It's like almost like, I'm part of that now fear community. I'm part of that community that's, yeah, that hateful group. And it's like, no, you don't want to be part of that group. I promise you, it's not going to end well. But I think it's just about kindness, isn't it? Kindness and support and understanding, which is what we're trying to teach everyone.
2: Yeah. And I do think a lot of people are, they just don't know. So they might say something because it's what they've always heard and not understand the connotations. So like when you talked about the Q being queer, sometimes people have always used that negatively. So then it feels sort of warring with themselves when they're being encouraged to use it because a young person is identifying that way and asking them to refer to them like that. So I think it's just being gentle and starting off with the assumption that everyone is trying to be kind and doing their best, but maybe they just don't know.
0: So,
1: and it's like, if you go into a meeting nowadays, what I love is if you, and I didn't even do it for you, Charlie, I'm sorry, I didn't even ask your pronouns, but I think it's about, it's learning to ask people's pronouns, who they are. Are they, them, she, her, he, or as I learned, is it Z, Z, I, Z-Zem?
2: Z-Zem or Z-Zer?
1: Which I love. It's a whole other way to identify, which I think is brilliant.
0: We're talking about, again, communities, which I thought was great, and understanding. Is it easier if it's in a city compared to dealing with youth that may be in rural areas? Now, you mentioned some of these areas. So let's say, for example, they go to a school, say Basingstoke, and in somewhere in Basingstoke, they've got a rural area that they're part of the Basingstoke, but let's say compared to Southampton, do you, is that difficult for people to come to you if they're living in those type of, again, communities or areas or rural areas?
2: I think, yeah, I think sometimes, because you might be one or two members of the community in, let's say, your village.
0: And everyone knows everybody.
2: And everyone knows everyone. So if you come out to someone, if you explain who you are to someone, then it might feel really unsafe. And then it might feel like the whole village then knows your business that you maybe didn't want them to know, because some of them aren't quite so understanding. So it is, but also the internet exists for a lot of young people. So sometimes you can find people there, or you might find us there, and then connect in that way. But I think it does happen. It still happens in Southampton. Okay. Even in the city, I think there are little sort of pockets of communities and individuals that still aren't accepting. So it's
0: ethnic minorities, which the radio station we're on right now. So so what about that then as well?
2: So I think for the global majority, for ethnic minorities, it's what we find is that it's even harder to break in and to understand. And you also, you want to see people that look like you. I talked about representation before. You want to see people that look like you in these groups. And we sort of enter into a bit of a double-edged sword where if you don't see people that are like you, or if you see a couple of people, but maybe they aren't your people, or maybe you know them and you don't want to know them, it becomes really hard to interact. And I think that's something that we are really working on. It doesn't mean we've got it right now, but we're working on trying to find a space that, even if you don't see people that look exactly like you, that you still know that you're safe and you're comfortable
1: and you belong.
2: And you're welcome and you belong. Yeah, yeah. Exactly.
1: I think coming out in, if you are in an ethnic minority, and every culture is different. So of course, for someone who is LGBTQ+, that must be very difficult if you say you don't have that support or network. And as you said, like trying to find someone who does look like you, who can share the same background.
2: Yeah.
1: So I suppose, again, break up youth, for you to be there to navigate, to help navigate a journey for them, to be like, you're here now, but we're going to get you to here so that, you know, you can feel supported, find your community. And I think, as you said, like there is so much, there is good online. There is good online. And Facebook has so many great groups for young people from the LGBTQ plus like background. Like it's just great knowing that you can find local groups and meetups and go to coffee shops and and feel like you are again part of that community, a safe space.
2: Yeah, and it starts somewhere and hopefully it snowballs.
1: Yes, so, that's exactly it. Yeah.
2: So if you are part of that community and you are entering into our groups and one helping educate the other people so that it is more welcoming, it just snowballs, and that's a great thing.
1: We love snowballs.
2: We love a snowball. We love a snowball. Especially because it's so hot.
1: Oh my God, it's so hot. Although today it has rained.
0: Yeah. It's rained, yes.
1: It rained.
0: Yes, good for the plants.
1: It's still, oh my God, it's still hot though. But yeah, I think the fact that I love it when you're like asking your team, like we're off to Basingstoke, off to Andover, and you've got your amazing team on the Isle of Wight. It's just... you guys are everywhere.
2: Yeah, we are trying to be everywhere.
1: Do you have volunteers that help your organisation?
2: We do. We have some wonderful volunteers.
1: Can you tell us what your volunteers do?
2: I can. So we have a selection of volunteers. We have volunteers in group. So we have, for example, on the Isle of Wight, we have an engineer who comes to help us out. We have people who just help with the sort of day-to-day running of groups that I can talk about in a bit. We also have Rose, who is our excellent social media volunteer.
1: Rose is incredible. Rose puts me to shame with my marketing and social media stuff. So yeah, Rose is great.
2: She's always really on it and proactive. So we have that kind of support. And also sometimes you don't want to get involved in the groups because I've done youth work for a long time, but youth work is hard sometimes. So sometimes you want to give back, you want to make it a safer space, but you don't feel comfortable being in groups, being around those young people just yet or at all. So having those other options. So things like
0: why is youth group hard? Because of the amount of, it's quite demanding being with kids, is it?
2: Sometimes.
0: Yeah, okay, yeah. Right.
2: I think they're great.
0: Yeah.
2: But sometimes kids can be... bold and direct, which is really helpful. But if you're not used to it, I think it can feel like it's quite an attack.
0: Yeah, okay, I got you. Right.
1: It can go from 0 to 100 very quickly.
2: Yeah, and that's part of the fun. But I also understand maybe not everyone's into that.
0: Right.
1: So okay. I suppose if you do want to, so if you are a volunteer, there are lots of different volunteering opportunities. And have you got any opportunities available now?
2: We do. So we are specifically looking for some group volunteers. You don't have to have been a youth worker in a previous life. You can just come in, get involved. We always have two members of staff to start off with. So you'd always have support. You wouldn't just be left alone with 20 young people to be...
1: just waving a white flag, like, no.
2: Yeah, to sort of deliver, history and things like that. So we're looking for those in every group. So anyone that wants to get involved, please let me know.
1: And do you need to have a DBS background check if you are going to be part of your incredible team?
2: Yes. For the group volunteer roles, yes, because you'll be dealing with young people specifically. Our age range is from 11 to 25. So you will need the full range, the big DBS check.
1: The big, yeah. Big daddy DBS.
2: Yeah. But also for those that aren't interacting with young people, you don't need quite as heavy, just a light DBS.
1: Light, the small one. Could you please tell us what happens at groups? Like you said you've got average 20 people in a group, would you say? Or does that vary?
2: It depends on
1: the area, depends on the group.
2: Yeah, it ranges from probably about 8.
1: Oh, wow. Okay.
2: Maybe 17,
1: 18. Wow. So from small to woohoo.
2: Yeah. Yeah.
0: Sorry, a group, you mean?
1: A group of people, yeah.
0: A group of people coming.
2: Yes, sorry, a youth group.
1: And I'm guessing they'll be meeting in Andover, Basingstoke, or depending on where you are. I'm always going to say the Isle of Wight. But could you describe what happens in group or what do you do?
2: Yeah. So It is slightly dependent on the youth workers. We have 4 incredible youth workers.
1: Yes, you do. Should we give them a shout out?
2: Yeah, let's give them a shout out.
1: You shout them out.
2: So we have Carol on the Isle of Wight, who is holding the fort on her own with her volunteers and her assistant youth worker. We have Do, who covers Basingstoke. We have Jem, who is having a lovely holiday, who covers Southampton.
1: Jem is also incredible at Excel.
2: Yes.
1: It's absolutely. Yeah,
2: they are an Excel wizard.
1: Yeah, okay. And Do is an amazing baker.
2: Yes.
1: Sorry. I just have to cut
2: extra
1: there.
2: Skills that they've got. And we also have Lisa, who is our Tess Valley extraordinaire. So she covers Andover, Marchwood and New Milton. And they run things the same. So we have session plans and we will try to give young people a bit of history. So, you know, we've in Pride Month, for example, we do a bit of history of how Pride started, how the Stonewall riots went.
1: And I mean, I'm going to ask you a question in a minute.
2: Great. I'm excited.
1: About how Pride started, because okay. That would be really good to talk about. But yes, please continue.
2: Great. So we do that, and then we'll do an activity either related to that, or young people quite enjoy being creative, so we find different ways to help them be creative. And they can have a chat, they can talk to the youth workers, they can just have a bit of free, structured free space.
0: This is in the group. So
2: yes, so this
0: you're
2: is
0: all
2: in
0: a group, and you're talking about what then?
2: So it will depend. It might be it's the summer holidays right now. We are taking a sort of 2-week break.
1: And you so that definitely all deserve a break.
2: But we will talk about maybe what they're going to do over summer. So what safe and free, potentially, things are happening. It might be that there is an awareness day. So for Pansexual Awareness Day, we talked about what that means, what sort of pansexual, panromantic, what the difference is, which I can also talk about if you want. But I don't think we've got time for this.
1: We will always make time.
2: So it depends on what's going on in the world. Equally, you know, a couple of years ago when we had an election happen pretty quickly, we cobbled together a conversation about politics and about why it's important to vote.
1: I need to tell you my potato story. I won't tell you it now, but okay. Sometimes you can cobble an activity very quickly. And I once gave a group session for an hour to a group of young people about potatoes.
2: Incredible.
1: And the difference between a sweet potato and a normal potato. And we played past the potato.
2: I would like that lesson.
1: But sometimes, you know, when you're like, right, what can we do in an hour? Like, yeah, when you cobble some, and it was great. Mm-hmm. The fact that I still remember I spoke for an hour.
2: And I bet they still remember that.
1: You know what? Did you know a potato's got more vitamin C in it than an orange?
2: I didn't. I do now.
1: Potatoes.
0: Really?
1: The humble carb is our friend.
0: Okay.
2: Chips for dinner,
1: chips
2: everyone.
1: For dinner, guys. I'm not actually there. Please watch your health, everyone. So you do a lot in groups. And I love the idea about using, like, you know, being creative, drawing, maybe doing some drama, or just even online. Do you do like fun activities online as well for those who want to join virtually?
2: So we had a Pan Hampshire, so the whole of Hampshire that we cover, group online where they could have a space that would quite often follow the same session plan. So we'd still have a bit of a conversation about what's going on in the world or what history days we're remembering. But then they could still have, you can play quite a lot of games online.
1: I do like a game.
2: Yeah, you can have some fun games online. We are revamping it. So we use Zoom and no one uses Zoom anymore. So
1: no, I had to join a meeting recently and they were like, Zoom. And I was like, pourquoi? I was like, eh?
2: What is this?
1: So yeah, all about the Teams.
2: Yeah, so we're trialing Discord, if anyone
1: Discord's
2: knows what that
1: great.
2: Is.
1: Discord is
2: yeah,
1: good.
2: It's generally what young people use more. So we've had to learn how to use that.
0: Okay.
1: No,
0: oh, no. Yeah.
1: Don't
0: worry. They're all both looking at me like,
1: stop changing things.
2: No. Yeah. So we've had to learn that, but it follows the same structure. It's just for those people that can't necessarily leave the house or can't afford to get a bus sometimes or a train, whatever that
0: now,
2: looks like.
0: That's very interesting what you're talking about. So you're dealing with youth and youth have their own sometimes terminology.
1: Mm-hmm. Yes, I do.
0: I learned one recently called masking. I mean, so I didn't. So I'm still learning.
1: I know what that means.
0: Right. Okay. So what about these volunteers who mm-hmm. are helping out? How are they relating to the youth then? I'm mm-hmm. not going to call them kids, but youth, young people who...
1: Getting down with the kids.
0: Getting down with the kids.
2: Yeah. I think being around young people, I was going to say keeps you young. That's a horrible phrase.
1: It does though.
2: But it kind
1: of
2: does.
1: It's a horrible phrase, but I swear working with young people makes me feel like I can touch my toes and not have to see my chiropractor.
2: Yeah. I think the great thing about our young people and LGBTQ people in general, I'm going to be really general, but I think they're just very welcoming. So even if you're coming in to a group as a volunteer, you don't know anything about young people, you haven't interacted with them in a while, they love teaching you stuff.
1: You learn something new every day.
2: I love learning stuff. Yeah. So I think not being worried about that, the terminology, I think 9 times out of 10, when I don't understand terminology, it just becomes a joke, which is okay, which is fine. And then I learn. So it's, I guess, that willingness to learn when you don't know.
1: But then I love those questions. I don't like to use the word threatening, but show them a floppy disk and be like, yeah, what's this? Yeah. Played Frogger on that.
0: This is where it all started.
1: This is where it started.
2: Yeah, it's a community learning.
1: Yeah, I know. I love that. I really would like to know how Pride started.
2: Great. I'm going to do a horrible job of this.
1: No, you're not. So. You're not. You are amazing. Feel that inner strength and tell us a story.
2: I'll channel my inner Marsha P. Johnson. So in 1969, it was essentially illegal to be gay. I'm going to generalize a lot, but to be gay and to be out and to drink. So
1: I mean, that's just cruel. I'm sorry.
2: It's
1: like,
2: wild.
1: It's wild.
0: And we're talking about the US here.
2: So started in the US, similar here, but it was more important there. So there were certain bars that would be sort of like speakeasies from the Prohibition era, where if you knew, you knew.
1: Who doesn't know what a speakeasy is, like a big door with a letterbox in, or even just the door, and you'd knock on and you'd have to give a password and it'll be someone behind the door.
0: I did not know that. Okay, so speakeasy.
1: Speakeasy.
2: Right, okay. Yes, sorry.
1: Saying I go to speakeasy. I have been to several.
2: It's in a past. There are some cool ones.
1: There's some great ones in Italy, I'm just saying. Continue.
2: So, so there was a bar called the Stonewall Inn, and they specifically served the LGBTQ plus community. Very welcoming, very fun from my understanding. I wasn't alive in 1969, but they were, you know, enjoying themselves. The police came, raided. The police came a lot and raided. But this one night, they just decided they'd had enough and they weren't going to do it anymore. So we had what we now call the Stonewall Riot, where bricks were thrown, things happened, and essentially the community just said, we've had enough mm-hmm. and we don't want to do that anymore.
0: Yep.
2: And from there, the landscape changed a little bit and we pushed back for our rights a little bit more. So from there, we started celebrating generally on that day, which is shockingly in June, for anyone who doesn't know why we celebrate Pride in June. We started celebrating it so that, you know, it started as a protest, it started as a riot, but then we wanted to celebrate. We want joy. We're humans. We like joy. We like community. We like joy.
1: We love joy.
2: We want to celebrate nice things.
1: It is a nice thing. Not what happened, but it's a nice thing.
0: Yeah. And also it's important to remember that there have been other riots. For example, we've got this heat wave, 1976, yes. There were riots which were happening in London.
2: Absolutely,
0: and people, the black community got very frustrated of how they were being treated. Mm. And you've had lots of different type of riots, but something came out from it, which is really important. And I think that's what you're trying to say, that from them in 1969.
2: Yeah, I think having that ability, and I think the LGBTQ community has a great ability to turn something pretty awful into something that is community and that brings people together. Mm-hmm. It developed into this celebration, this march, this, you know, just culmination of everyone and whoever they wanted to be.
0: Which was in the US. How did it come over to, let's say, the UK, to Europe and other countries?
2: That I don't think I have the answer
0: okay,
2: to.
0: All right.
1: I suppose the message just grew and grew,
2: a lot
1: didn't
2: of it is sort of what we call like the oral tradition. So it gets fed down and a lot of people want to take credit for things that happened. So it does become a little bit muddled, but we bring it over here. We celebrate the same thing. No one's free till everyone's free. It's that community effort.
1: But I think I did not realize that's why it was in June. I thought Pride was in June because it's such a sunny, happy month.
0: Yeah.
1: Of course, now I know the origins of how it started and these incredible, brave people that just thought, no, we've had enough. Mm. And to turn it into a celebration is...
0: And the colours, the rainbow colours?
1: The flag. Yes. We haven't even spoken about the great, beautiful flag. Yeah. Oh my gosh.
2: The flag is a...
1: Is incredible.
2: A development. So it used to be, there were a few more colours. Oh, they stand for... I'm doing a terrible job.
1: You're
2: of
1: not.
2: Queer history.
1: You're not doing bad as
0: no,
1: me.
0: You're doing okay. We
2: thanks,
0: just,
2: everyone.
0: We don't even
1: this
0: know.
1: Is a learning curve. Yeah. And also, for anyone who is listening, the website is incredible. And also, you can go and break out Youth's website and it will tell you everything there.
2: And it's much more firm on the details. So the colours all stood for something. So the green would be, you know, nature. The red would be love. It would all stand for something.
1: Okay.
2: And it's developed over time. So now what you might see is, we call it the Progress Pride flag. So you have the colours and then you have like a triangle.
1: The beautiful triangle.
2: The beautiful triangle.
1: The beautiful triangle.
2: Preferably if they're...
1: And I like the pastel colours, I like to call them.
2: Yes, the pastel colours.
1: With the brown as well.
2: Yes.
1: Yes. Yes.
2: So I'll do a super quick run through. So you have your traditional rainbow flag on the, I guess if you're looking at it, the right. And then
1: yes.
2: You have... Yeah. Yeah.
1: Yeah, you're right. No, you are right.
2: Because it needs to be a certain way to move forward. That's why it's progress.
1: Yes.
2: So we have the triangle. So you have like a pale pink, a baby blue, and a white, which is the trans flag colours, to just really solidify that we are standing with trans people. We are
1: absolutely
2: supporting people. There is a brown bit of the triangle and a black bit. So the brown is for those... you know, global majority, ethnic minorities, people that are still part of that community. But intersectionality is a thing. You can be two things. You can't just be one thing at once.
1: How dare you be two things?
2: How dare you be more than one thing?
1: How dare you be more than one thing?
2: So that's just to really, again, solidify that those people exist. Like, we exist as a community. And the black one is for the ones that we've lost. So we talked about beloved Alan Turing.
1: Oh, Alan.
2: And, you know, all the great that he did. And then... the way that he was treated, unfortunately. So just to memorialize the people that have come before us, have moved things forward a lot, have really like tread the way, and then they're not with us anymore, but we still want to remember them.
1: I think it's important that certain countries, governments are, you know, they are apologizing for the past.
2: Yeah.
1: Admitting, actually, yeah, no. Awful.
2: Yeah, we made some mistakes.
1: We made some terrible mistakes. And for some, yes, the apology has, you know, it's too late. But I think it is really important that is, you know, that they are admitting their cruelty and hatred. For Alan Turing, without him and his team, the UK could be looking, I mean...
0: We don't know what the future could be.
2: Yeah, we don't know.
1: It could have been crazy. Like,
0: yeah.
1: he built the most amazing film.
2: Yeah.
1: Film. It was a great film. Oh, my God. Computer.
0: Yeah.
1: And you just think, without him and his incredible team...
0: Yeah. Intercepting all those messages.
1: Exactly.
0: And working out what those codes were.
1: You know, you think that's the most important thing. No, they were more focused on the fact that he was...
2: Yeah, that's all they cared about.
1: That's all they cared about.
2: Yeah, so it's important. And then the last bit of the flag, so I guess how you can tell if an organisation is really up to date. Inside the rest of the triangle, it's yellow with a purple circle. That is the intersex flag.
1: I've not seen that.
2: So that's the newest one.
1: Oh.
2: The intersex community, which is why I have to say it, are some of the most underrepresented communities in every way, even countries that are doing really, really well with inclusion and acceptance, they still aren't very good with intersex people. Mm. Some people don't even know what they are.
0: Mm. Now we do, because we've had a show on that.
1: Great.
0: And we've had someone who has directed a film about intersex. So incredible. We do know. So, yeah. But no, you're absolutely right. And it's a lesson itself, isn't it? Mm-hmm. It's really important to understand what that is. But that's great. So that's the flag, which is evolving in that sense. Is that what you're saying over the period of time? It has evolved.
2: And I imagine it'll keep evolving forever.
0: Yeah, yeah.
1: I want it to keep evolving because I think it's so important to represent everyone. And I love that it's to represent an incredible community on a flag. And I'm just going to say it, it's the most beautiful flag.
2: It's the best flag.
1: It's so pretty.
2: I'm obviously biased, but it's an incredible flag.
1: It's a lovely flag.
0: So we've got some festivals coming up, or let's say Pride Month that's happening in Southampton.
2: Yes. So
0: tell us about those and how does Breakout for Youth, do they get involved?
2: Yes. Okay. So we have been on last count at 8 Prides this season.
0: Okay.
1: We've had a busy season.
0: Which is held where?
1: So you've been everywhere. You've been in a New Forest.
2: Yeah.
1: You have got Pride in Hoglands coming up in August. Yes.
0: Anyone can come to that? Anyone?
2: They are the open events.
1: Have you done Basingstoke and Andover?
2: So we didn't do Basingstoke this year. I'm put on the spot.
1: Sorry. I'm just so excited.
2: So we did Andover.
1: You did Andover.
2: We did New Forest. We also do, sometimes colleges do their own little pride. So we've done like Peter Simmons and Sparshall. We didn't do Basingstoke this year, but hopefully we'll do it next year. Mm-hmm. And then we have the big one, which is Southampton. So it's across 2 days. It's the 29th and 30th of August.
0: Yes. Which is a weekend.
2: Which is a weekend. Yeah,
0: okay.
2: Pride is generally on a weekend so that more people can attend.
0: Yep.
2: If you've never been to a Pride, I would really recommend going.
1: It's brilliant.
2: They're just really fun.
0: Which is what? What does it have?
2: So it, generally speaking, they start with a march to replicate, you know, our history and just showing people that we are here and we stay here. So there'll generally be a march. We'll go through in Southampton. It's going through the main part of Southampton. And then there's just a gathering of people. So generally, if you walk around, you'll walk around different stalls. We'll be there with a little stall explaining who we are. But there might also be other places that are accepting of LGBTQ plus people or that are pushing forward rights. And if you walk around, someone will put a lei on you. Someone will paint your face with rainbows.
1: I mean, that sounds great.
2: So it's just a really fun time.
0: Is there music, food?
2: Generally, yes. There's usually drag performers. There's usually music.
1: We didn't even talk about drag performers. God.
2: There's just not enough time.
1: You have to come back.
2: I'll come back. There's food.
0: But there's so much is happening. So that's the one in
1: Southampton. Hoglands Park.
0: Yes. Okay. And it's free to enter, is it?
2: Anyone can just
0: turn up.
2: Come along. Anyone can come up.
0: Have some fun.
2: Just see what's there.
0: Yeah.
1: For anyone who's listening and they want to get involved with Breakout Youth or they want to get in touch with you, how do they do that? What's the best way?
2: You can start with sending us an email. So hello@breakoutyouth.org.uk or inquiries@breakoutyouth.org.uk. It's the same.
1: You can find it all on their amazing website. It's really easy to navigate. And also you've got social media as well. You've got Instagram.
2: Yes, we have Instagram. It's the same.
1: You can find it all on their amazing website. It's really easy to navigate. And also you've got social media as well. You've got Instagram.

0: Is that, as usual?
1: As usual.
0: Planning really well.
1: You know me.
0: Fantastic. So that concludes the Volunteer's Voice for today. And we'll see you again next month.
1: See you next month.
0: Bye-bye for now. Bye.
1: Bye.
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3: अपने कारोबार को कामयाबी की बुलंदियों पर ले जाने के लिए एडवर्टाइज कीजिए आप अपने आवाज एफएम पर लाइव नशरियात के अलावा आवाज सुना जा रहा है इंटरनेट पर दुनिया भर में स्पॉन्सर कीजिए अजान या फिर रंगारंग पंजाबी उर्दू पश्तो या हिंदी प्रोग्राम्स आवाज रेडियो पर और पहुंचाइए दुनिया के कोने कोने में आप अपनी आवाज आवाज एफएम के साथ
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9: सहारा ड्रम्स From Kingston to the Nile. 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
1: Police have launched a double murder investigation after the bodies of two men were found in a flat in Glasgow. Officers were called to Chancellor Street in the Partick area on Sunday afternoon, where Paul Lafferty and Gary Beatson were found. Police Scotland say extensive inquiries are underway in the area. Andy Burnham has sent his sympathies to the relatives and friends of a girl who is fighting for her life after three of her family members died following an incident at sea off West Sussex. There was a huge emergency service response to the incident. The Housing Secretary, Angela Rayner, has defended

0: Did Andy Burnham's record on tackling rough sleeping in Greater Manchester. Rayner says it's really difficult to do in isolation. It comes as the government pledges to offer a place to stay to every rough sleeper by Christmas. Anti-Muslim hate and prejudice in London is going up at an alarming rate. Tell Mama, the organisation who gathered the stats, say the number of reports in the first half of the year has surpassed the total count for 2023. Their spokesperson is Aman Atta.
1: We would like action from government. We just don't want messages that kind of say that we condemn this type of hatred and we condemn that type of hatred.
0: A rail track defect existed in the area where a train derailed in East Sussex last week, injuring 30 people. An interim report by the Rail Accident Investigation Branch says CCTV images from preceding services on the line show the fault. Some prostate cancers can be diagnosed without the need for an invasive biopsy. According to experts from the University College London, cancer can be detected through an MRI scan alone with a high degree of certainty. Alex Kirkham is one of the researchers.
2: It's original. A huge number of MRIs are done, and it's something we've always suspected. It's been hard to prove it.
0: And the Queen has spoken for the first time about the difficult emotional experience of keeping the King's cancer a secret. Camilla revealed she was longing to let it out. That's the latest from Radio News Hub. I'm Tanita Sims.
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8: Good afternoon, everyone. Welcome to you all. It's the Hours FM Community Radio. This is Kaleidoscope, your favourite show of the week. Very good afternoon to you all. Hope you're all well. Hope you're doing good. Weather's taking a turn. It's getting a bit windy and it has rained a little bit this afternoon. But not enough, I'm guessing. But a very good afternoon to you all. Do get in touch with us in the studio, 077-846-91-440. It's the WhatsApp number, or you can drop us, give us a call on 023-81-98-0072. What am I doing? I haven't even introduced ourselves. My name is Ali, here with you in Kaleidoscope until 4 o'clock. With me in the studio, as always, is...
9: It's me, it's Arif.
8: Arif is still here. He never leaves the studio. People say I don't leave the office, but Arif never leaves the studios. But let's give him his 5 minutes of fame.
9: Wow, look at that.
8: of which 4.5 minutes have already passed.
9: He's eaten up in my time. I like that.
8: So, Arif, brilliant show there.
9: Yeah, no, great. It's great with Katie. Yeah. He comes back, volunteers.
8: Katie's always got brilliant guests.
9: She does. Yeah, she does. She always does a great job. And it showcases how many people are volunteering, getting involved.
8: Absolutely.
9: So if you've got time in your hand and you've got experience, then it's always good to volunteer.
8: Yeah.
9: Because the benefit of it is that you're mixing with other people.
8: Yeah.
9: You're not staying at home and you're talking. You're doing activity. You're getting the brain going. You're going to be facing some different little challenges that might come your way, which is great.
8: And it also enhances your skills.
9: Oh, absolutely. Yes, that's right. So it can be for anybody. We're talking about youth, young people, all sorts of age range back in volunteer and get involved.
8: Absolutely. And some of the work that they are doing is just phenomenal.
9: Absolutely, yeah. They contacted everyone they've got. I mean, today was, we were talking about LGBTQ+.
8: Yeah.
9: And the Breakout Youth, which is, again, an organization. I don't know about these organizations. And we get to hear about what is out there and the hard work that they're doing, the people who come here, who explain to us, but then also, like always, I can get to ask those really simple questions.
8: It's simple to ask, but sometimes even the simplest questions are really awkward to ask.
9: They can be, yes.
8: You know, it takes somebody like Arif to answer, to question those, to ask those questions.
9: I even got a response by Charlie, who was from Breakout Youth, saying, that's a good question. So there you go.
8: Excellent stuff. Well, and Katie's back next month.
9: Next month, yes. Katie will be back again next month. And so we'll be again doing another show on Volunteer's Voice. I think it's to do with picking litter from beaches. People, all those plastics that you find on the seashores and all of that. So I think there's an organization and she's going to be...
8: You see, we didn't even know that.
9: I know. So again, if you want to volunteer and get some fresh air out there and do something which is saving the environment, isn't it?
8: Absolutely.
9: The landscape and everything.
8: Then I would send you any day.
9: Okay,
8: let's go straight into Kaleidoscope. As always, we've got some brilliant stories for you today. And I've got some really, really interesting stories today. I'm so excited about the stories that we have on Kaleidoscope today. And there's some funny ones as well.
9: Is it? Okay.
8: There's some funny ones. So watch this space and stay tuned for some of the most amazing stories that have been coming up over the last week or so. But today we are going to start off with Southern Water. Now, when we say Southern Water, we all think, things have been happening, and Southern Water has, you know, give them credit, they have been working hard, supposedly, they have been working hard. And last weekend, I think it was, there was a couple of issues that happened at the Otterbourne Works in with Southern Water. And so I'm going to give you a little bit of an update on how they dealt with it and how quickly they dealt with it. And so that's why I'm saying credit where credit is due.
9: Okay.
8: So they have been working hard. So Southern Water has issued an update on their problems that they were having at Otterbourne Works.
9: So Southern Water is still battling technical issues that have threatened to disrupt supplies to tens of thousands of homes. Last Saturday, it emerged that Otterbourne Water Supply Works was functioning only intermittently, causing drinking water levels in reservoirs to fall dramatically.
8: Yes, and people may have noticed that Southern Water teams were quickly mobilized both at the site and across the community to protect customer supplies. And as a precaution, bottled water was delivered to several thousand of the company's most vulnerable customers. Tankers were also deployed and placed on standby to inject water into key sites, including hospitals, if supplies were affected.
9: In an update issue on Monday, Southern Water said contractors had worked through the night to safeguard supplies. It added, repair works is continuing and the site currently remains operational, with all customers still with water supply. Now, to continue to monitor the situation and have precautionary steps in place for customers should circumstances change. The things are looking good, so we'll be standing down our bottled water station at 4 p.m.
8: Yeah, so that was on Monday. Monday just gone. And again, credit where credit is due. They mobilized their forces pretty quickly. And I do remember seeing some messages on Facebook where people were saying, I've just had water delivered, water bottles delivered to my house, and I didn't even ask for it.
9: Yeah.
8: And so these are the vulnerable customers which are on Southern Water's list. And of course, Southern Water went out there, gave the water bottles before people had to call them and say, you know, we're having this problem.
9: Yeah.
8: And that was as a precaution.
9: Yeah. Yeah. Being proactive. Which is good. Yeah.
8: So well done to Southern Water on that, I think. Mm. Credit where credit is due. And if you are having problems, or if you had problems, then do give us a call, 02381 980072, or WhatsApp us on 07784 691 440. And we'd love to hear if you were one of those people who had their water supplies affected, and then had the water bottles delivered before you even realized. It would be worth hearing from you. Do get in touch, 02381 980072, or you can WhatsApp the studio on 07784 691 440. Be right back after this break.

0: Okay, welcome back to What's the Venture Me Trader. This is Classic Up with me, your host Ellie, and
1: it's me, it's Arif here.
0: Arif is still here. Look, okay. Arif, so 19, going straight into our next story, okay. Right? So 1966, when you had your Cadillac, and you was driving down Shirley Street, Shirley High Street,
1: right?
0: And the policeman stopped you and said, you know, where did you nick this car from?
1: Yeah.
0: So, what were you doing? Where were you going?
1: Where was I going? I was going to a concert. I'm listening to some music.
0: Okay, so our next story is cast your mind back to 1966.
1: Yeah.
0: A beautiful year.
1: Yeah.
0: You know, round about when you was 35, 50, 40 years old.
1: Something like that. Yeah. But that's what England.
0: England won the football World Cup as well. Yeah. But something happened in Southampton, and it has been a mystery. The outcome of this something has been a mystery ever since.
1: Okay.
0: And to the point where, when I read this story, I tried to work out the mystery as well, and I tried to find the owner of this story, and I couldn't. Well, I did, but I'm not sure if it's the right person. But I did find something that I think is the answer to the mystery.
1: Oh, right.
0: Yeah.
1: Okay.
0: So let's have the mystery, right? So you heard of the pop group Beautiful South?
1: Oh, of course. Yes. Yeah.
0: What is the one song that reminds you of Beautiful South?
1: Oh, what is the one song? You know, they played quite a lot, didn't they?
0: Well, to be frank, I'm going to put my hands up here, and I only know them for one song.
1: Okay.
0: And after that, I don't know where my mind went or whatever, but I've never heard any other song from them.
1: Yeah.
0: So that one song is the only song that sticks in my mind. But Beautiful South, the one song that sticks in my mind is I Need a Little Time.
1: I Need a Little Time, yes.
0: Yeah.
1: Yes.
0: But what sticks out in your mind?
1: So I like that song as well. I do have a favorite of mine, a song of Beautiful South, called My Book, which is a little bit different.
0: Yeah.
1: But I like that song.
0: Okay.
1: So it's the one that I have of the Beautiful South. Yeah.
0: Okay. So look, if you can solve the mystery.
1: Yeah.
0: I'm going to put on My Book.
1: Okay. Right. A challenge there. Yes.
0: That's a challenge.
1: Let's go for it.
0: The mystery. So it starts, did Beautiful South appear at the Rising Sun pub in Shirley?
1: Oh, in Shirley.
0: Yeah. You know, roughly round about 1966 when you were pulled over. So maybe that's the concert you was going.
1: Yeah. So it was the autumn of 1966. When the Rising Sun had been unexpectedly selected as one of just 11 drinking establishments across the country to spearhead a massive promotional campaign. The chart-topping sensation The Beautiful South had handpicked the venue to celebrate the launch of their new album, Blue is the Colour.
0: Yeah. So in honour of the musical invasion, the local pub was slated for a complete, albeit temporary, transformation. And it was to be renamed The Beautiful South, with then landlady Teresa Harmon even planning to repaint the pub sign herself to mark the dawn of the new era.
1: Wow.
0: So Teresa Harmon is the person that I've been tracing.
1: I see.
0: And I did find her, and but I'm not 100% sure is the right person. So I'm not going to claim to have found the right person. But if Teresa's out there listening, do give us a message on the WhatsApp 07784691440.
1: Or if anyone knows her.
0: Or if anybody knows her, absolutely, yeah. But tell me more.
1: Yeah, so the bold marketing stunt came with a tantalizing promise from the band members, who vowed to drop in for a quiet pint sometime during the following fortnight. Excitement reached fever pitch as fans deducted that the most likely time for this star-studded appearance would be immediately following the group's scheduled gig at the nearby Southampton Guildhall the very next Monday.
0: Yeah, so what we do know is that Beautiful South was due to come to Southampton, and they were booked to perform at the Guildhall on the Monday.
1: Yeah.
0: And prior to coming, in order to promote and launch and everything, they had chosen the Rising Sun Pub in Shirley, and it was going to be renamed the Beautiful South. And the team, Beautiful South, had promised to come in to the pub.
1: Yeah.
0: Okay, so you're with the story so far?
1: Yeah, okay, so far, yes.
0: Yeah, okay.
1: However, this ambitious takeover caught the local venue completely off guard.
0: Mm-hmm.
1: Harman admitted to being utterly blindsided by the news, having only been informed of the impending promotion by the pub's owner, Greenold, a mere 2 days prior.
0: Yes, so amidst the chaos of already delayed refurbishment, she expressed desperate hopes that the doors would even be opened in time to welcome the band, whose debut single from the album Rotterdam was, at the time, riding high in the singles charts.
1: Decades later, the ultimate outcomes of this frantic, starstruck preparation remains a mystery, leaving a lingering question over Southampton's musical heritage. Did the Beautiful South actually manage to slip into their namesake pub for that quiet pint after their Guildhall show, or did the delayed refurbishment keep the music icons at bay?
0: So that is the mystery. So did they or didn't they? And this story came from the Daily Echo. So the Daily Echo wants to hear from anyone who was there during those chaotic October weeks in 1996.
1: I think not 1966. I think you meant 1996. Yeah, I didn't think they were around then.
0: That's a typo.
1: Yeah.
0: I was waiting for you to
1: forget the 66 bit. It was 1996. Yeah.
0: You saved yourself. but if you know whether the band ever turned up, whether they have memories of the pub's sudden transformation, or even managed to share a drink with your heroes, then do get in touch with the Daily Echo and do let us know. But the question, actually, you know what? You're right. It has to be 1996. Can't be 1966, because otherwise, how would I remember the song? that's a different story. For me, come on. So the mystery is, did they go to the pub? Yes or no?
1: Oh.
0: What is your thoughts? So let's set out the scene here.
1: Yes.
0: The scene is Beautiful South is a new group at the time, roughly around about that time. Mm. They've just launched a new album, which is called
1: Rotterdam. Yeah.
0: And they're coming to the Guildhall, and they have promoted, everywhere they go, they promoted a particular pub or transformed it to help with the promotion, and then renamed the pub the Beautiful South.
1: Mm.
0: And so they promised this landlady that they might go in for a quiet drink. Mm. And the owners of the pub, Greenalls, they told the pub landlady just a couple of days prior, while she was going through all this refurbishment to have the setting done.
1: Yeah.
0: So the question is, did they actually go to the pub?
1: Well,
0: yes or no?
1: I'm going to say they did, but they didn't go into the pub because it was being refurbished.
0: I give you that. That's a good analysis.
1: Well, it's a good way of sitting on the fence, isn't it?
0: Okay. Sadly, you're wrong.
1: Oh, right.
0: Yes, you're wrong. So I'm going to wait until somebody proves me wrong, okay? But my information that I came across was that the BBC followed them everywhere.
1: Mm.
0: And, because they were quite a big thing at that time. And according to BBC records, they were so busy, they didn't manage to get out of Guildhall. And they, straight after Guildhall, they moved on to the next venue.
1: Oh, nice.
0: So they didn't even get close to seeing what the refurbishments were being done. So,
1: Oh, dear.
0: Yeah. So sadly, they did not go to the rising sun.
1: But they didn't. No. So I presume the landlady, Teresa.
0: Teresa Harlan, is the only
1: would have
0: one.
1: Been quite disappointed.
0: I believe so, yes.
1: Or annoyed.
0: Or even annoyed, yes. But Teresa is the only one who can tell us for sure, because yes. The BBC may have been following them, but the BBC can't be everywhere all the time.
1: So true.
0: Teresa is the only one who can tell us. So Teresa, if you're out there, do give us a message and let us know, what are your thoughts? Did they come or didn't they come? Let us know. And until then, we're going to give Arif the benefit of the doubt, because he played a reasonable way of sitting on the fence. So here's your song. It's called My Book, and it's by The Beautiful South. And it's actually the first time that I'm hearing this as well. So here we go.

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1: Okay, welcome back. Time now to have a look back in history. We went to 1996 and accidentally fell into 1966 as well. But let's have a look a little bit further back and tell you what's been happening on this day in history. For today, the 19th of August, starting you off with...
2: 1274, Edward I is crowned King of England at Westminster Abbey after returning from the Ninth Crusade.
1: And fast forward to 1561, Mary Queen of Scots arrives in Leith in Scotland to assume the throne after spending 13 years in France.
2: 1665, the world's most mysterious book, a codex known as the Voynich manuscript and written in an unknown script, is sent by the rector of Charles University in Prague to a Jesuit scholar, now in a Yale University's Binnenkerk library, and still undeciphered. Carbon dated between 1404 and 1438. It features bizarre drawings of unknown planets, astrological charts, and bathing figures.
1: Yes, and I did check it out, and that is an actually true story. There is a mysterious book which is currently sitting in Yale University in the United States, and it's carbon dated back to the 1400s.
2: Wow.
1: And nobody can read the language. It's there.
2: Amazing.
1: Yeah. 1919, and after nearly 100 years of British control, Afghanistan declares itself independent.
2: 1953, So 1953.
1: Yeah, you spoke about this.
2: Yes. Democratically elected Prime Minister of Iran, Mohammad Mossadegh, is overthrown in a coup orchestrated by the United Kingdom under the name Operation Boot and the United States under the name of Project Ajax.
1: Yes, I think that's another typo there.
2: Yeah.
1: Okay, 1960, and the Soviet spacecraft Sputnik 5 carries two dogs, two rats, 40 mice, a rabbit, and fruit flies into space, becoming the first spacecraft to return animals alive from orbit.
2: 1966, earthquake strikes Avatu region in eastern Turkey with a 6.8 magnitude, killing around 2,400 people.
1: And here's one that people may remember. 1987, the Hungerford massacre in England. Michael Ryan kills 16 people with an assault rifle and then commits suicide.
2: 2012, a plane crash in the mountainous region of Talodi, Sudan, kills 32, including several government officials and staff, en route to the Eid al-Fitr festival, which celebrates the end of the Muslim holy month of Ramadan. Crash is blamed on bad weather conditions.
1: And finally, in 2020, and Apple becomes the first US company to be valued at $2 trillion, just 2 years after it reached its $1 trillion valuation.
2: So nearly up to about $3.5 trillion now. So.
1: Yeah, I would know because he's one of them. if it's your birthday today on the 19th of August, you share it with...
2: 1878, Manuel L. Quezon, second president of the Philippines from 1935 to 1942. He was born in Balair, Aurora, Philippines.
1: You share also with Coco Chanel, the French fashion designer Chanel, and born in Saumur in France in 1883.
2: And 1946, Bill Clinton, American politician, 42nd US president from 1993 to 2001. He was born in Hope, Arkansas.
1: And that is your On This Day in History for this hour. More on this day in the second hour.
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0: Welcome back. Time now to have a look at your horoscopes and tell you what your horoscopes are saying for this week. Before we go into each individual horoscopes, let me give you the overview. And this week, the overview says that we're between eclipses, last week's solar eclipse and next week's lunar eclipse. This sandwich makes life happen faster. Your sleep might be disturbed and your dreams might be powerful. Coincidence or recurring themes might hint of the future. Meanwhile, this week is romantic. Incidentally, when astrology mentions your love life, it's talking about Venus, but Venus also represents the art, socializing, and making money. So if a horoscope promises love, it's also the perfect day to tap into your creativity. It's a sociable day with money-making ideas because Venus has the power to draw things to you. So Venus is the hottest planet in the solar system. It spins backwards, and get this, its days are longer than its years. Haha, yes, and we wonder why romance is so confusing. Let's go into the horoscopes in a bit more detail, starting you off with
1: Aries. At this time, there might be increased activity at home, even chaos, due to the redecorating projects, visiting guests, or a residential move. Fortunately, escape is at hand. The Sun, Mercury, and lucky Jupiters are in one of the most fun-loving parts of your chart. 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You will easily express your affection for others. You might even make peace with your enemies.
0: Taurus, home repairs, family discussions, and increased involvement with a parent might happen. Actually, this is the time to improve your home or to find a better one. You might also speculate in real estate because your ability to improve your home scene or profit from real estate is the best it's been in 12 years. Ironically, for the next few weeks, Mars will be in your house of communications, improving your ability to persuade and convince. You'll also be a fast learner and a quick study if you encounter anything new. A work-related romance, especially on Monday, might percolate. It's a great week to make your workspace look more attractive.
1: Gemini, this is a fast-paced week. You're out there flying your colors, talking to everyone. Short trips will appeal. Expect success selling, marketing, teaching, acting, or writing because you have a macho mental energy plus optimism. Monday is romantic. Romance is strong all week. Look for ways to entertain yourself and have a good time. Creative activities will delight. One thing that's a blessing is you can relax and be yourself. You don't have to try to do something different. Oscar Wilde said, just be yourself. Everything else is taken. Don't go overboard spending, which you might be tempted to do. On the upside, the same energy will help you work harder to earn money.
0: Cancer, the big news is a fiery Mars is now in your sign until the 27th of September. This happens once every 2 years, and it means that your energy will be strong. It will be a great time of great activity. You will work harder than ever to show the world what you can do, and you'll be more of a fighter for your own rights and the rights of others. This is because Mars is an energy planet and is associated with your ego. Meanwhile, three planets are sitting in your money house, encouraging money-making ideas. To top it off, Fair Venus will facilitate redecorating projects at home, plus entertaining. So it's all good.
1: Leo, the Sun, Mercury, and Jupiter in Leo puts you in a driver's seat. Speak up and promote your ideas. People will listen because you will put a lot of yourself into what you have to say. Plus, you're more entertaining than usual, and you are well-liked right now. Feels good? Get out and travel because you need a change of scenery. In fact, the placement of Venus right now enhances your ability to appreciate the beauty of your daily surrounding. This is perfect time to see something different. But what the large print giveth, the small print taketh away. Fiery Mars is a tricky part of your chart. Be careful about tiny self-defeating acts where you inadvertently undermine yourself.
0: And finally, Virgo, once every 2 years, fiery Mars energizes you to make goals. I mentioned last week, however, let's get serious. Goals are vital because they give you a clearer focus on what is important to you. As such, goals will give you more clarity to your decision-making process. Goals also give you better control of your future, and they give you a sense of purpose. And you know, you love making lists. Meanwhile, you can attract money to you now. Keep an open mind to this possibility, and when you get some money, you will spend some of it on something pretty, such as beautiful clothes, furnishings, linens, or even transportation. And that is your horoscopes for this hour. There's more horoscopes in the second hour. And as always, guys, remember, horoscopes are there for entertainment purposes only and should not be taken seriously.
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0: Okay, let's go for our next story for this top of the hour. We're going to talk about the Clover Dental and Implant Center hosting free open day. 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Clover Dental and Implant Center in Fleming Avenue, North Battersea, will host its community open day on Saturday, the 19th of September from 10 a.m. to 5 p.m. As part of the initiative, visitors will be able to learn about its practice membership plans, which will allow patients to spread the cost of routine dental care through affordable monthly payment. The affordable monthly payments covers routine care and is aimed at helping people avoid unexpected costs. On top of the free consultation and offers, the practice will be putting on live music, food stalls, games, community stalls, and competition. The event is aimed at welcoming families to enjoy the center's community spirit. An event organizer said, while promoting oral health is at the heart of the day, you also want families to enjoy themselves in a relaxed and welcoming atmosphere. Whether someone is considering dental treatment, looking for advice, or simply want to enjoy a fantastic community event, everyone is welcome. They added, we'll also be showcasing a range of exclusive open day offers, promotions and treatments discounts available only to those attending the event. So that's the Clover Dental and Implant Center hosting a free open day on the 19th of September from 10 a.m. to 5 p.m. So it's an event which is, it's an open day. It's a free open day, and there will be, as it said, free consultations as well as offers, but there'll be live music. You'll get food stalls, games, community stalls and competitions, which I think is fantastic. So that's happening on the 19th of September, again from 10 a.m. to 5 p.m. Okay, let's go for a song before we finish off for this hour.
1: What do I say now?

0: 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Simples. You should be able to trust the ads you hear, whether you love them or hate them. So we're keeping our ears open because every little helps. The ASA, keeping ads legal, decent, honest, and truthful. Oh, yes.
1: अपने कारोबार को कामयाबी की बुलंदियों पर ले जाने के लिए एडवर्टाइज कीजिए आप अपने आवाज एफएम पर लाइव नशरियात के अलावा आवाज सुना जा रहा है इंटरनेट पर दुनिया भर में स्पॉन्सर कीजिए अजान या फिर रंगारंग पंजाबी उर्दू पश्तो या हिंदी प्रोग्राम्स आवाज रेडियो पर और पहुंचाइए दुनिया के कोने-कोने में आप अपनी आवाज आवाज एफएम के साथ
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7: Police in Scotland have launched a double murder investigation after the bodies of two men were found in a flat in Glasgow. Officers were called to Chancellor Street in the Partick area on Sunday afternoon. Andy Burnham has sent his sympathies to the relatives and friends of a girl who was fighting for her life after three of her family members died following an incident at sea off West Sussex.
8: It's so sad to hear what happened yesterday. And obviously we think there's a young girl still in hospital fighting for her life, and we send our best wishes and love to her wider friends and family.
7: There was a huge emergency service response to the incident. A rail track defect existed in the area where a train derailed in East Sussex last week, injuring 30 people. An interim report says CCTV images from preceding services on the line shows the fault. And Stacey Solomon says it is a dream come true to join the Masked Singer UK. The TV personality will be part of the panel for the upcoming season. That's the latest from Radio News Hub. I'm Tanita Sim.
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3: Yeah, so welcome back to the Kaleidoscope. My name's Ari Fazy, and I'm actually sitting in the hot seat for a bit until Ali, he just needs to sort something out. So you've got me. You never know, we might get someone else to come and join me for Kaleidoscope. Maybe Steve, but Steve is busy doing his hair, so he might be a little bit, he might arrive just a little bit later. Anyway, on that note, let's talk about our next story. So we've got we've got something that's opening in Winchester. It's called Babeless, opens in Winchester, serving South African cuisine. Now, a new cafe has opened its doors, bringing a taste of South Africa to Winchester. Babeless, owned by Peter Brendan of Lymington, officially opened earlier this month on 4th of August in the former Little Kitchen Company Bistro premises on Stockbridge Road, full flood. The Winchester Cafe is Babeless' second branch, 2 years after the first opening in Lymington. Mr. Brendan said, "I've spent a very long time in hospitality and 3 years in London managing gastropubs, but I wanted a change of pace and to do something on my own. We wanted to come to Winchester to hit another market town, and it's such a lovely atmosphere with a really welcoming community." He added, "The space was perfect for what we needed, so we decided to take the leap. It's been amazing so far. On our soft launch, we offered free coffee and brunch, and we ran out of food at 11:30, which was crazy. It's been nice and steady ever since." He was born in Ireland and raised in South Africa. Mr. Brendan has created a menu inspired by traditional South African cuisine. It includes customer favourites such as Cape Town eggs and lekker mince, all baked good, also made in-house by a dedicated pastry chef in Lymington. The cafe is open from 7 a.m. to 4 p.m. Monday to Friday and from 9 a.m. to 4 p.m. at weekends. The Little Kitchen Company Bistro announced its closure after 6 years of business in February, and the premises stood empty until July. So we wish him every luck on his new venture in Winchester. So that's the Babeless that's opening. It's already opened, actually. And they are open from 7 a.m. to 4 p.m. Monday to Friday and 9 a.m. to 4 p.m. at weekends. So why not try it? I've never tried South African food, so I don't know what it tastes like. But if it's got interesting names like Cape Town eggs and lekker mince, well, that'd be interesting to know what it's going to taste like. Because I know that's going to be a mixture of different type of countries. South Africa being a mixture of so many people there with different backgrounds. So all sorts of fusion food will be coming out from South Africa. So it'll be interesting to see what that's like. Okay. Why don't we go for a song? Let's go for a bit of Dolly Parton, 9 to 5.

0: Okay, so we're ready for our next story, but we've got Steve. Steve, thank you very much for popping in, stepping up.
1: It's my pleasure, Treasure.
0: My pleasure, Treasure. I like that. Look at that. So, Arnie's just popped out, so he'll be back a bit later on. But we've got Steve who's filling in my shoes, I suppose, while I'm filling in his shoes.
1: Yeah, and it's my warm-up for my drive time at 4 to 6.
0: It's your warm-up for your drive time, yes, which we'll talk a little bit more about that. But before we do, let's talk about this story about Marwell Zoo. Now, can you believe something else has escaped from Marwell Zoo?
1: No.
0: No, it's happened again.
1: Really?
0: Yeah. I don't know if you've ever heard of this. It's called a binturong.
1: No, I haven't.
0: No, I've never heard of it as well. Why don't we talk a little bit about it?
1: Let's.
0: So I'll start off by telling you that a binturong from Marwell Zoo has sparked a major response after escaping its enclosure and climbing into trees just meters from its home. The drama unfolded late Friday afternoon, 14th of August, when 3-year-old male binturong named Hanoi managed to climb out of the habitat in the zoo's life among the trees area.
1: Well, one eyewitness said she was watching the enclosure when the animal suddenly made a break for it. She said, "I was at the zoo with my aunt, uncle and cousin. We were watching the animals. That was when one of the resident binturongs made a sudden dash out of its enclosure. I was really shocked. My cousin ran to alert a member of staff and they seemed as shocked as we were."
0: So, binturongs are commonly known as bear cats for their appearance, although in reality, it's neither a bear or a cat. The escaped prompted an immediate response from zoo staff, with visitors cleared for the area while keepers worked to secure Hanoi.
1: Okay, and the witness again said, "The animal managed to get loose from its usual habitat. The staff were talking frantically over the radio at each other. Almost the entire keeper team rushed to the scene to handle the situation. For the safety of the public and to keep the area quiet for the animal, staff quickly evacuated visitors from the immediate area."
0: Oh dear, right. And Marwell Zoo said its emergency procedures were immediately put into action and a secure perimeter was established. A spokesperson said, "On Friday afternoon, one of our binturong managed to climb up a tree immediately outside his habitat in life among the trees. Our emergency procedures were straight away put into place, which included temporary closing that particular area to our visitors and our keepers setting up secure perimeters."
1: Despite the dramatic escape, Hanoi did not travel far from his enclosure. The spokesperson said the situation was quickly resolved and the binturong Hanoi, a 3-year-old male, didn't move more than a few meters from his home.
0: Ah, and the animal eventually returned to its habitat by himself, Marwell added. The binturong, one of two at the zoo, returned by himself safely and calmly after 2 hours.
1: The incident comes months after Marwell's capybara, Samba, escaped in March and remains missing, with the zoo continuing its search.
0: Yeah. Now, do you think this binturong is actually missing the capybara?
1: Yes, I think so. I mean, can I just ask you, it doesn't really explain here what a binturong actually is.
0: No.
1: It says it's a bear cat, but not like a bear or a cat.
0: No.
1: So what exactly is it?
0: It's more like a, I suppose, I mean, I've got the picture in front of me.
1: Yeah.
0: It's more like a, I mean, I suppose it is a kind of a cat if you look at it.
1: Is it dangerous?
0: Good question. Is it dangerous? I don't know.
1: Because
0: it seems to like being in the trees. It's actually a native to South and Southeast Asia. It's the only species in the genus of the Articutus. Don't know what that is.
1: No.
0: Yeah, no, is it dangerous? I don't know.
1: Okay.
0: They feed on plants, insects, and small animals.
1: Small animals?
0: Yeah.
1: Could be babies.
0: Could be.
1: Sorry.
0: Birds. Small birds, yeah.
1: Small birds, yeah. Rodents, you never know. And Samba, that's a capybara. That was a reptile, wasn't it?
0: No, it wasn't a reptile.
1: It was
0: more like a small little kind of a bear.
1: Yeah. Okay.
0: Like something that likes the river and the water and
1: it's
0: one of those.
1: Went for a bit of a dip and never came back.
0: And never, yeah, exactly, yeah.
1: Don't blame it in this weather.
0: Right, on that note, let's go for a song. Let's go for It's a Beautiful Thing by Osha Colour Sing.

0: Okay, so on the first hour, we gave you on this day in history, the 19th of August. We're going to start off with, our 20th of August, which is tomorrow, starting you off with...
1: 1000 Hungary is in the year 1000.
0: Yeah, in the year 1000.
1: It's just 1000 Hungary. I mean, there's more than one. No, there's not that many Hungaries, is there? Oh. Right, 1000 Hungary. In 1000, Hungary is established as a Christian kingdom by Stephen I of Hungary. Celebrated today as State Foundation Day.
0: Wow, look at that. So, 1191, 2000 Muslim prisoners killed after the siege of Acre, reportedly on the orders of Crusader King Richard I. During the Third Crusade.
1: 1612, 9 of the 10 Pendle witches found guilty at a trial of charges including murder, witchcraft and talking to dogs are hanged at Gallows Hill in Lancaster, England.
0: Yeah. Okay. 1619, slavery begins in mainland North America when the first known African captive, approximately 20, land at Point Comfort, Virginia, before being sold or traded into servitude.
1: 1672, former Grand Pensionary of Holland, Johan de Witt, and his brother Cornelius are brutally murdered and their livers supposedly cooked and eaten by an angry mob in The Hague.
0: Wow, look at that.
1: Nice.
0: Yeah. It's a very different place now, The Hague. Yeah.
1: Is it? You'd hope so.
0: Yeah, it's got its courts there, hasn't it? Yeah. So, yes. 1893. So it's ritual slaughtering prohibited in Switzerland.
1: Okay, we have 1960, Senegal breaks from the Mali Federation declaring independence.
0: 1960, Soviet satellite Sputnik 5 returns to Earth with its passengers, which are two dogs, two mice, two rats, flies, several plants and a fungi, the first Earth-born creatures to go into orbit and return alive.
1: 1974, Fakhruddin Ali Ahmed is elected fifth president of India.
0: Well done. Look at that. I'm impressed with that.
1: Really?
0: 1991, Estonia formally declares its independence from the USSR.
1: 2015, 30 students at West Point Military Academy are injured in a mass pillow fight. There's some classics here, isn't there?
0: I know there are. 2018, Venezuela issues new currency, the Bolivar Soberano, in an attempt to stop a runaway hyperinflation.
1: And 2022, Mzulu Aka Zwelithini crowned Zulu King at...
0: Oh, go for it.
1: Kwatkago Le Mantegengegane Palace in KwaZulu-Natal province, South Africa.
0: I didn't get that. Could you repeat that?
1: It was Mzulu Ka Siswili Kini crowned Zulu King at Kwakanga Lamanga Kanga Kanganange Palace in KwaZulu-Natal province, South Africa.
0: Well done. I'm giving you the hats down to you. Well done.
1: I'm going to take on that challenge.
0: Definitely.
1: I'm taking on.
0: I'm impressed with that one. Well done. If it's your birthday on the 20th of August, you also share it with...
1: 1377, Shakura Mishra, ruler of Persia, and Taxosonia, 1405 to 47, born in Samarkand,
0: Uzbekistan. You've got the top ones today, haven't you?
1: Yes.
0: Okay, well, I've got this one. So 1922, the Tetsuzu Akutsu, Japanese surgeon who built the first artificial heart.
1: Ooh.
0: Born in Japan.
1: 1944, Rajiv Gandhi, Prime Minister of India, 1984 to 89, born in Bombay, British India.
0: Look at that.
1: That was an easy one to finish, wasn't it?
0: That was a nice one to finish, wasn't it? I know. Well done on that. Okay, let's go for a Bollywood song and we'll be back after that. West meets East. It's...
1: Cheers.

0: Okay, so in the first hour, we gave you the first set of horoscopes. Second hour, we're going to start off with the second set of horoscope, starting you off with...
1: Libra.
0: Libra.
1: Okay, this is a lovely week for you because your ruler Venus is right in your sign, encouraging you to be even more diplomatic and more charming with everyone. Is this possible? Yes, it is, because there is no end to better. No end to better. There is no end to better. Your charisma will actually heighten your own desire to relate to others. In turn, they will respond because you'll be so warm and friendly. Because Venus always ranks pleasure above work. You want to have a good time. Who doesn't? Get away for fun outings, even a short vacation, if you can. You might attract people to you now, romantic or platonic. Meanwhile, enjoy your popularity, especially with younger people. Your ambition is aroused, which is why you're working so hard.
0: Scorpio, free planets at the top of your chart makes you look great in the eyes of others. This happens only once a year, so make the most of it. You don't have to do anything special, and authority figures will admire you and see you as competent and capable. Do nothing to dissuade them otherwise. That's why you have the chance to make your pitch and demand the advantage. It's also a great time to travel and explore opportunities in publishing, the media, the medicine, and the law. Because of your increased confidence, you'll see you are in the eyes of others. Secret love affairs might take place.
1: Sagittarius, good news for the traveler of the zodiac. Three planets are urging you to get out of Dodge. However, this same influence will also attract opportunities to you in publishing, medicine, the law, and higher education. It's important to know that this is the time to prepare for late next year when lucky Jupiter moves to the top of your chart, making you look successful to everyone. Learn as much as you can and explore as many opportunities as possible so that you are performance ready when that time arrives. Meanwhile, disputes about shared property, inheritance, estates, debts, loans, or something that is jointly held might be unavoidable. Fortunately, legal decisions will favour you now.
0: Capricorn, it's a challenge because Mars will oppose your sign until 27th of September, perhaps creating tensions with those who are closest to you. On the upside, it will give you the courage to put your cards on the table with sincerity and courtesy to state your needs, wants and boundaries. Someone will hear you and respect what you have to say. Meanwhile, fair Venus at the top of your chart makes you warm, friendly and attractive to everyone. You might attract love and affection to you. Perhaps a love's interest. You might also become more involved in the entertainment world, relationship, counselling, arts and crafts, or agriculture because you feel affectionate to everyone. People want to see you.
1: Aquarius, it's fortunate that Mars is in your house of employment until the 27th of September because this gives you lots of energy to work hard and get things done. You'll take considerable pride in your work and want things to be the best ways possible. Mars is also about ego. Because you're raring to go, co-workers and even bosses might feel threatened. Your best solution is to maneuver yourself into a position where you can work alone, the best, or you might make your goal their goals and vice versa. You're not really a team player right now. A word of caution, because Mars can encourage injuries, fevers, accidents and infection, make an extra effort to take care of yourself. Travel if possible.
0: And finally, Pisces, you're still in work. Hard party, hard mode. You have a lot of energy and focus to work hard, especially as a hands-on level. This is not surprising because for the rest of the year, everything you do with your job will bring a benefit to you. This means you can improve your existing job or find a better job. Note, this marvelous blessing continues into the first 6 months of next year, which means you're on a roll. Meanwhile, fiery Mars is in the most playful part of your chart until 27th of September, urging you to play, get out, and enjoy sports, especially competitive activities. It's time to just be yourself and express yourself. It's a Popeye moment. I yarn. And that's your horoscope for this hour. And please remember that horoscopes are for entertainment purposes only and should not be taken seriously. And on that note, we're going to play a song called Charlie by the Red Hot Chili Peppers. Stephen, have you got is it a request from someone?
1: Yes, yeah, it's a request for Charlie. He's my case manager. I'm currently residing at the Salvation Army. I've been in recovery. He's my caseworker. He's leaving the Salvation Army, but going to another local charity and providing help for younger people in need. He's a great guy. I I was leaving and cycling to come on to this great show. I asked if he had any requests, and he came up with this track.
0: By Charlie by the Red Hot.
1: Charlie for Charlie.
0: Charlie for Charlie. Fantastic. Let's go for it then.
1: Okay.

0: Okay, so that was Charlie, Red Hot Chili Peppers. Great request, good song. So I wanted to talk about an event that you are, well, you're involved in a band.
1: Yes.
0: We're talking about the Salvation Army, but also you're involved in a band.
1: Yep.
0: And I came to visit, mm-hmm. I came to listen at the Brook a couple of weeks ago, I believe, mm-hmm. Yeah.
1: You survived.
0: I was really good, really good, really impressed. Tell us about it. What's the name of the band then?
1: Right, the band's called the Recovery All-Stars. They've been going for quite a number of years. I'm not entirely sure how long. It's basically run by a guy called Louis, who's a professional musician, really good guy.
0: Yeah.
1: And he's kind of like, he helps people. Basically, it's for people in recovery, such as myself, at different stages and all that sort of thing. We turn up at the Pavilion, which is in Hoglands Park. We practice there. So it's backed by SoCo, which is a local music charity, which is really brilliant, which I talk about on my show quite a bit. And so we rock up at the Pavilion twice a week on a Tuesday and a Friday, and we practice. And now it was backed by Change Grow Live, but Change Grow Live have been taken over by the Society of St. James in London Road, Southampton. So that's basically a charity that's going to help people with addiction problems, homelessness, all sorts of other issues, which again, I will talk about on my show because I've got there's a leaflet they just brought out this week. So we're, in its essence, Recovery All-Stars at the moment. We're a band that's sort of affiliated with the Society of St. James and SoCo. And so we're playing gigs at the moment, like in care homes. And we played at a care home in Wollaston as a warm-up for the Brook gig, which you came to see. We're actually playing at a care home next week.
0: You are. So, look, I came to it and I didn't know what to expect. I'm going to be honest with you, because you're all very different in ages, in, I don't know, personalities as well, if I can say that. But for some reason, it worked. And it was very wild. It was great fun and it had a lot of energy.
1: Yeah.
0: How does that come about then? Why? I mean, Louis, I don't know, is he the main singer or?
1: Yeah, well actually, he's kind of like employed by the society, or he's basically he's a person that's kind of like funded by the local community to run it, really. So he's the one guy in charge of it. And there are a few other music groups like I mentioned as well, where you get people that are in charge. They tend to be professional musicians, and so is Louis. He actually plays in a band which toured with the Libertines, and he's like very good musician generally. But what he does is he basically helps along people, because there are people of all different standards in terms of their ability, different ages, different, completely different backgrounds, different recovery journeys. But yeah, it does all come together with energy, because we're all ultimately brothers and sisters and we're all the same. And it's a leveler. Music's a leveler, I think.
0: Yeah. No, it was very good. I was very impressed with that. And like you said, it had a lot of energy. It just really got the people going. Mm-hmm. And hats off to all of you, because
1: thank
0: I think everyone, for me, seemed quite talented. They all had their own strength in that sense of when they were playing the music. So and you were very good.
1: Thank you. Well,
0: if you don't mind saying.
1: Well,
0: I'm not trying to big you up, but...
1: Well, go on, please. But we are playing next week. If anyone's involved with Society St. James, we're playing at Linden House in Wollaston next Wednesday, in fact. So I'll be playing live with the band and then coming here for my show afterwards. So it's going to be a busy day.
0: Yeah, it's going to be a very busy day. Okay, right. Let's go for our last story. It's about someone who's been, I mean, a couple been fined, okay? We're all getting fed up of being fined. Fine is something that's we all have to cope with. Mm-hmm. It could be from speeding, whatever they want to do. Getting fined for eating ice cream in the New Forest car park is a little bit extreme, if you ask me.
1: It sounds that way, doesn't
0: it?
1: Yeah. Well, please say some more, please. Please.
0: Well, let's start this off. Well, an angry man has told Forestry England to get stuffed after he was fined £100 for eating an ice cream in a car park. Colin Beck, 73, and his wife stopped for ice creams at God's Hill Cricket Forestry car park near Falling Bridge after visiting the New Forest for donkey years.
1: After buying two Mr. Whippies, Mr. Beck said the ice cream seller told him that they had 15 minutes to eat before leaving. The couple stayed for less than 10 minutes before a Forestry Commission warden noted their number plate and a fine later arrived in the post.
0: Yeah, that's not fair. It's another way of hurting the motorist, said Mr. Beck. It must have cost them a fortune to put in all the notices, the ones that you do have car park machines, all the sorts of stuff. It's just crazy.
1: He added, New Forest is meant to be a free place, and I feel sorry for the guys who have got the ice cream businesses because it must have hit them really hard.
0: Forestry England introduced charges on 20th of April at all 129 of its previously free New Forest car parks, covering every vehicles, including motorbikes, and those displaying blue badges. Parking costs £1.50 for 1 hour, £3 for 2 hours, £5 for 4 hours, and £8 for more than 4 hours, leaving some visitors feeling priced out of the area.
1: Forestry England introduced the charges to tackle its funding problems.
0: They can get stuffed, Mr. Beck said. That's the principle. Really isn't it? The ice cream man says he's there all the time, and he says that you can park there to eat your ice cream, but what are you expected to do? Buy an ice cream and then drive along the road eating it, which is dangerous.
1: Forestry England spokesman said motorists generally have 15 minutes before they had to pay, while parking rangers monitoring the car parks, but the organisation did not dictate how drivers used that time.
0: And the spokesman said every car park had clear signs explaining the terms and the pay later option. The system gave motorists time to use the options before issuing a parking charge notice, the spokesperson said.
1: They've got to rethink that policy, Mr. Beck said. I mean, it's my word against the guy in the van. Mr. Beck is appealing the fine and hopes it will be withdrawn. It's just a bit heavy-handed, he said, for just wanting to stop and have an ice cream.
0: Yeah, that leads to the drive time, which is your show coming at the top of the hour. But yeah.
1: Well, ice creams. Well, Ali's going to get us some ice creams in the drive time. Well, is that going to dip into the Awaz wallet?
0: Why get an ice cream? Why not? Look, ice cream being fined £100?
1: Was it £100?
0: £100.
1: Was it £100? And things as well. I mean, it's £1.50 for 1 hour, so that's the minimum charge. I mean, in my day, it used to be called a 99. So basically, it would cost you 99p for the actual ice cream. Now it's about £50 billion, isn't it, for the ice cream. Plus £1.50, you need to take out a second mortgage just for an ice cream, wouldn't you?
0: It's getting complicated, and as you get older, I think, you just want things to be easier, and it's getting harder, isn't it?
1: Where's my 99s where they used to be? Come on.
0: Anyway, let's go for a song, and then we'll be back with our fun flag.
1: Hey.
2: Hello, my name is Simran. I am 6 years old. I am writing a letter to you to tell you that Dark and Dangerous was a really good album.

0: Okay, looking at the time, we don't want to miss the fun flag facts, do we?
1: We don't, nope.
0: And today we're going to be talking about Tanzania. So, the Tanganyika and Zanzibar united on the 26th of April 1964, merging the East African mainland territory of Tanganyika with the archipelago of Zanzibar to form the United Republic of Tanganyika and Zanzibar, which was renamed the United Republic of Tanzania later that year.
1: So the historical background, Tanganyika gained independence from the United Kingdom on the 9th of December 1961, becoming a republic a year later under President Julius Nyerere. Zanzibar achieved independence from Britain as a constitutional monarchy in December 1963, followed by a bloody revolution in January 1964 that overthrew the Sultan and established the People's Republic of Zanzibar.
0: And now, reasons for the union: political stability helped stabilize Zanzibar and prevent internal chaos or external Cold War interference in the wake of its revolution. Security combined military and police forces to protect both regions. And Pan-African ideals championed by the leader Julius Nyerere and Abeid Karume as a step towards broader African unity.
1: Right, governance and structure. The name origin Tanzania blends Tanganyika and Zanzibar with the suffix A. The national flag of Tanzania consists of a gold edge, black bend, divided diagonally from the lower hoist side corner with a green upper triangle and light blue lower triangle. Adopted in 1964 to replace the individual flags of Tanganyika and Zanzibar, it has been the flag of the United Republic of Tanzania since the two states merged that year. The design of the present flag incorporates the elements of the two former flags. It is one of a relatively small number of national flags incorporating a diagonal line, with other examples including the DR of Congo, Republic of the Congo, Namibia, St. Kitts and Nevis, and Trinidad and Tobago, and finally Brunei.
0: Fantastic. Look at that. Now, a question for you, because you are a font of knowledge and font of information when it comes to music. What famous rock star was born in Zanzibar?
1: Who's that? I don't know.
0: No?
1: No, Zanzibar. No. Don't know, Bob Marley?
0: No.
1: No.
0: Queen, Freddie Mercury.
1: Oh. Oh, yeah.
0: Did you know that?
1: Well, I saw the film.
0: You saw the film? So, Freddie Mercury was born in Faraka, Bulsara on September the 5th, 1946, as the government hospital in Stone Town, Zanzibar, now part of Tanzania, East Africa.
1: Ah, okay. Well, I didn't know that. Thanks for that. Put me on the spot.
0: Look at that.
1: Cheers.
0: I feel quite chuffed, actually. I've got you.
1: You did. Good and proper.
0: When it comes to knowledge and music, look at that. And I'm usually quite terrible. Anyway, we are coming to the end of
1: Big smile on his face.
0: Yeah. Making the most of this. Yeah. So we are coming to the end of Kaleidoscope. So what's happening in today's show in the drive time then? What have you got?
1: Well, what haven't I got?
0: Okay.
1: I'm going to talk about SoCo. I've got loads of leaflets about local providers of care and to do with recovery and carers, and a bit about dementia, Citizens Advice Bureau. I've got a leaflet about the Britain Historical Society, which I'll talk about. But I've got some real stories about the Titanic, in particular where I'm staying at the Staley's home, about firemen. Did you know there were 24 people that stayed at the Staley's home that then sailed onto the Titanic from the Staley's home in Oxford Street?
0: Okay.
1: 17 of them died. So, and of those, 12 were firemen, that was their profession. 10 of them died. 10 of them died. So, and of those, 12 were firemen, that was their profession.

0: No, yeah, it's a squash court.
1: Okay.
0: Which is quite interesting, isn't it? Because, yeah. I mean, if you're going on sea, how would the ball be bouncing? And, I mean...
2: Well, it's choppy water, exactly.
0: Exactly, yeah. So, yeah.
2: Yeah. And they had... did you know that they had, from Crofts in England, there was going to be a dog show in New York, which they were sailing to. So all the dogs from Crofts were on board. And there was, on the 15th of April, planned a dog show. And the proceeds of the dog show, because there's obviously lots of rich people on there, was going to go to the sailors' home in the Salvation Army.
0: Really?
2: So the money was going to go there, but it hit Heisberg on the 14th and actually went down on the 15th.
0: Yeah, okay.
2: Bit of local history, eh?
0: That is, yes, yes, yeah. And we're talking about in 1912 in April when it sank.
2: Yes.
0: Yes, 1912, wasn't it?
2: Yes, yes, indeed. Yes. He's coming on the spot again. He's trying to get me.
0: Anyway, Steve, thank you very much for helping out on the Kaleidoscope for today.
2: Pleasure.
0: And as always, it's been good fun. And we'll see you again. I'm sure you'll join us many times on the Kaleidoscope. And,
2: yes, love to.
0: Yes, definitely. Okay, so, well, it's a bye-bye from me.
2: And it's a bye-bye and hello, because I'm coming back.
0: You are coming back, aren't you?
2: I'm just moving chairs, that's all.
0: Yeah.
2: Yeah.
0: Definitely. Okay, we'll see you then. Bye-bye.
2: Bye.
3: 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Simples. You should be able to trust the ads you hear, whether you love them or hate them. So we're keeping our ears open because every little helps. The ASA, keeping ads legal, decent, honest, and truthful. Oh, yes.
4: अपने कारोबार को कामयाबी की बुलंदियों पर ले जाने के लिए एडवरटाइज कीजिए आप अपने आवाज एफएम पर लाइव नशरियात के अलावा आवाज सुना जा रहा है इंटरनेट पर दुनिया भर में स्पॉन्सर कीजिए अजान या फिर रंगारंग पंजाबी उर्दू पश्तो या हिंदी प्रोग्राम्स आवाज रेडियो पर और पहुंचाइए दुनिया के कोने-कोने में आप अपनी आवाज आवाज एफएम के साथ
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8: A father who died alongside his partner and teenage daughter off the coast of Sussex has been named as Palestinian refugee Hassam al-Kawas, according to the Palestinian embassy. Meanwhile, the Prime Minister Andy Burnham has sent his sympathies to the relatives and friends of a girl who is now fighting for her life following the incident. There was a huge emergency service response.
9: But a real tragedy, a real terrible family tragedy. Always there's more that can be done. Obviously, we will look in detail at what happened.
8: He's warned of the dangers of open water swimming during an exceptionally hot summer. Elsewhere, the PM has issued a rallying call to get rough sleepers off the streets for Christmas. However, he's admitted government money alone may not be enough to solve the problem. The Housing Secretary, Angela Rayner, has defended Andy Burnham's record on tackling rough sleeping in Greater Manchester. Police have launched a double murder investigation after the bodies of two men were found in a flat in Glasgow. Officers were called to Chancellor Street in the Patrick area on Sunday afternoon, where Paul Lafferty and Gary Beetson were found. Police Scotland said extensive inquiries are underway in the area. Anti-Muslim hate and prejudice in London is on the rise. Monitoring organisation Tell Mama has branded the statistics it's collated alarming, showing a six-fold increase in the yearly totals from 2021 to 2025. Iman Artis, their spokesperson.
10: We need to as well think about proactive approaches on how to address this before it happens. We know it's happening. So how to address that large increase and large scaling of hate crime that we're seeing.
8: A rail track defect existed in the area where a train derailed in East Sussex last week, injuring 30 people. An interim report by the Rail Accident Investigation Branch says CCTV images from preceding services on the line show the fault. Three carriages ended up on their side, trapping passengers.

0: messengers. And the Queen has spoken for the first time about the difficult emotional experience of keeping the King's cancer a secret before it was announced to the rest of the world. In a short film, Camilla revealed she was longing to let it out. That's the latest from Radio News Hub. I'm Matthew Dudley.
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3: Good afternoon, Wazzers. It's Dave. It's 4 till 6 p.m. It is drive time on a Wednesday. Our WhatsApp number is 0778 461 440. Let's kick things off with a bit of Midge Ure.

Right, then, that was If I Was by the great Midgeur, lead singer of Ultravox, another great band for people to check out. Right, newsflash, we just got an ice cream here at Awaz Towers. The Awaz wallet was duly opened, the bass flew out, and thanks, Ali. We got an ice cream, it's what we need. Anyway, we did play Charlie by the Red Hot Chili Peppers in Kaleidoscope. Great show with Arif, as ever. Superb, very good. We had some good fun fag facts and stuff. So if you don't listen to it normally or whatever, or you should do, Kaleidoscope, the show on before us, before me, is brilliant. It's superb. We played Charlie for my case manager at the Salvation Army. Charlie, who's leaving this week, unfortunately, but going on to Pastures New. Pastures were good for him, I'm sure. So just want to say thanks again to Charlie, because he's been my case manager and has been brilliant for me. And another person from the great Salvation Army, I'm going to play a song for. This is Alicia, and it's a song called Honey by Robin.

0: Okay, that was Honey by Robin. That was for Alicia at the Salvation Army, a lovely lady. And I'll be talking a little bit more about the building there at Oxford Street related to Titanic. I had a chat with Arif about it in the show before this Kaleidoscope. But there's some interesting facts. But let's have a few words from our sponsors.
1: 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Simples. You should be able to trust the ads you hear, whether you love them or hate them. So we're keeping our ears open because every little helps. The ASA, keeping ads legal, decent, honest, and truthful. Oh, yes.
2: अपने कारोबार को कामयाबी की बुलंदियों पर ले जाने के लिए एडवरटाइज कीजिए आप अपने आवाज एफएम पर लाइव नशरियात के अलावा आवाज सुना जा रहा है इंटरनेट पर दुनिया भर में स्पॉन्सर कीजिए अजान या फिर रंगारंग पंजाबी उर्दू पश्तो या हिंदी प्रोग्राम्स आवाज रेडियो पर और पहुंचाइए दुनिया के कोने-कोने में आप अपनी आवाज आवाज एफएम के साथ
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0: And indeed, please do. So the studio phone number here, nobody ever calls, but please do. It's 0238198072. You can have a chat with me. It'd be fun, wouldn't it? WhatsApp number here is 07784 691440. I'm going to play a chat for my friend Neil. Met him doing the Saints Foundation course, Saints by Your Side, which is really good. We've got tickets to go to the match on Saturday. I'll do a bit of Saints on this day in a second. But this is his request, and it's Rock the Casbah by The Clash.

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1: Okay, it's time for traffic, travel and weather, isn't it? So the M27, severe delays of 11 minutes and delays increasing on the M27 westbound between Junction 3, the M271 Southampton Docks and Junction 2, the A36 Romsey Totton. Average speed 5 miles an hour, it's not great, is it? So there we go. And the A35, delays of 8 minutes and delays increasing on the A35 High Street northbound in Lyndhurst. Average speed is 15 miles per hour. The A35, severe delays of 12 minutes and delays increasing on the A35 High Street southbound in Lyndhurst, so both ways. Average speed 10 miles per hour, in fact. Right, Chapel Crescent, no through traffic allowed due to construction on Chapel Crescent both ways at South East Road. Upper Western Lane, no through traffic allowed. So no traffic allowed due to construction on Upper Western Lane both ways between Wrights Hill and the A3025 Portsmouth Road. And Belmont Road, temporary gross weight limit. So temporary gross weight limit of 5 tonnes due to truck traffic restriction on Belmont Road both ways between Portsmouth Road and Lawn Road. Let's look at the railway. So these are departures from Southampton station. So the 4:05 to Portsmouth Harbour is due at 4:44. The 4:15 to Manchester Piccadilly is expected at 4:22. The 4:37 to Salisbury is expected at 4:41. I'll just check a few more for you. That's it. We're pretty good. Actually, it's not bad on the rails at the moment. Well, I might be speaking too soon. Let's look at arrivals. So the 4:13 from Bournemouth is expected at 4:23. The 4:33 from Brighton is expected at 4:38. The 4:34 from Salisbury is expected at 4:35. The 4:35 from Romsey is expected at 4:40. It's actually not too bad at all, is it? So let's look at the ferries. These are the Red Jet service from Southampton to Cowes. So from Southampton to Cowes, the Red Jet and the Red Funnel Ferry is looking tip-top, ship-shape and tickety-boo. Very good, no problems until 4:25 in the morning. It always seems to be one, doesn't it? Well, repeat listeners would know that, wouldn't they? So from the Isle of Wight to Southampton, this is the Red Jet, Red Funnel Ferry service. All good, no problems at all. Finally, let's look up in the air. So this is departures from Southampton Airport. Everything's good, airborne, schedule or boarded. This is in terms of departures, arrivals, everything's good. It's either arrived or on schedule. So there we go. That's not too bad at all.
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1: Yeah, indeed. I'll take that, wouldn't you, eh? Right, so this is the weather. Partly cloudy with heavy, potentially thundery showers. So this evening and tonight, a partly cloudy evening with isolated, potentially heavy and thundery showers in the north. A dry night for most, but isolated showers continue for the west and south coast. Cool. Minimum temperature 11 degrees. Right, Thursday tomorrow, a partly cloudy start with isolated showers. Showers becoming more widespread through the afternoon and turning heavy and thundery in places. Slowly easing later, near average temperatures. Maximum temperature is 23 degrees. So the outlook for Friday to Sunday, remaining unsettled through Friday and further isolated showers before a more settled weekend. Temperatures near average. So it's not too bad. That's about as good as we've had for quite a few months now, because it's been a bit disrupted, hasn't it, with the weather and whatnot. Right, let's have a bit of Stevie Wonder. This is a song from his album Songs in the Key of Life. I saw him play this album live at Hyde Park quite a few years ago, and it was very good, very superb. So this is Sir Duke from that album.

Hurrah, that was a superb Stevie Wonder. Right, let's have a bit of Saints on this day. So Wednesday the 19th of August 1992, Saints fullback Mickey Adams achieved the unwanted distinction of becoming the first player to be sent off in the newly formed Premier League. He was dismissed for retaliation in the final minute of a 3-1 defeat at QPR, where Matthew Letitia put his side ahead with Southampton's first goal in the new league. And then the next fact I'm going to give you is for the Saturday the 20th of August 1966, surprisingly just 19,900 fans turned out on a baking hot day to witness Southampton's first ever match in the top tier of English football. They began life in Division 1 as they finished in Division 2 with a draw against Man City. This time, though, they were at the Dow and it was 1-1 instead of 0-0. Fittingly, Terry Payne got Saints' first ever goal in the top flight. There you go, some interesting facts for you. Well, let's play a little bit of what we call Bollywood music here. So this is from an album called The Great Big Punjabi Wedding. It's by Kut Kut Banja. There's another song by them which I really like playing. Oh, I don't know if that's a he or a them. And it's Radhika Chopra. But there we go. I hope you enjoy.

0: 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Ready for some more? Hit that floor. Great music is back again. Hit that floor.
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6: 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Right, I'm playing a band called Recovery All-Stars, which I discussed with Arif and the Kaleidoscope Show, which was on before this, which people should tune into, as I've mentioned before. But anyway, we're a band we are funded by the Society of St. James, that have just taken over Change Grow Live in High Street in London Road. So they've got an Southampton Alcohol and Drugs Service. So they support for adults in Southampton. Whatever you're facing, we're here to listen with care and understanding, making sure you get help that you need. So SSJNI is led by the Society of St. James, a local charity with extensive experience in delivering alcohol, drug and homelessness support across Hampshire, alongside Inclusion, part of the Midlands Partnership University NHS Foundation Trust. Inclusion brings clinical expertise in addiction treatment, offering evidence-based interventions, harm reduction, recovery-focused programs and integrated health support for individuals with complex needs. Together we provide person-centered, trauma-informed support that empowers people to gain control, take control, reduce harm and gain greater independence. So I'm getting help myself from SSJ. I'm in recovery myself. I'm not embarrassed to say, it's a fact of life. Things happen, ups and downs, and you've got people there that can help. So I'm in a band called Recovery All Stars, and we practice at the Pavilion in Hoglands Park. So just so you know, they're affiliated with Soco Music as well in terms of the music provision. And at Hoglands Park, there's an open mic on a Tuesday between 5 and 7pm where you can sing, rap and drum for 16 to 25-year-olds. And at Planet Sounds, which is linked to Soco Music, they do music for 12 to 18-year-olds. You can turn up for free to play, perform and record on Wednesdays, 4 to 6pm, Saturdays, 12 till 2. I'm saying this because I think the youngsters, we need to get out there, make some decent music and get out there and, you know, make some noise. So with the Society of St. James, I do have a couple of numbers. Alcohol support is 02382002764. General Inquires 02380717171. Carers and Loved Ones 02380399764. Please check their website out. As I say, I'm in their band, the Recovery All Stars, and we played at the Brook recently, and we got a gig at Linden House, I believe that's what it's called, in Wollstone next Wednesday. So we're going to do sort of gigs for care homes and just generally try and gig a bit more generally, and it's all good fun. There we go. I'm going to play you now a song by The Strokes. This is from their first album from 2001, one of the great debut albums, I believe, and it's a song called Alone Together.

Okay, that was good, wasn't it? So that was the Strokes from their debut album. Well, next track I'm going to play is a song called Kadi by Michael Head and the Red Elastic Band from an EP they did in 2013. The drummer in this band is a guy I know. He's from Southampton, a guy called Sam, and he was in the band I was in when I was a nipper. Well, nipper, I was at college and stuff. Anyway, he's a drummer in this band. He's from Southampton. Michael Head, lead singer of Shack, a good band from the 90s, or originated from the 80s, 90s. Well, I think it was 90s actually. So this is Kadi. I hope you enjoy.

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7: 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We are the mighty Awaaz FM. The studio phone number is 0381 980072. Right, I'm going to play you a song now by Tom Petty and the Heartbreakers. This is a song called American Girl. You might remember it if you've seen it from the film Silence of the Lambs.

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1: Okay, here we go. Let's have the traffic and travel update. Sorry, I'll just get this, make sure I'm completely up to date for you all. Okay, so the M27, delays of 8 minutes and delays increasing on the M27 westbound between Junction 3, the M271 Southampton Docks, and Junction 2 at the A36 Romsey Totten. Average speed is 10 miles per hour. The A35 Southampton Road, severe delays of 11 minutes and delays increasing on the A35 Southampton Road northbound between the A35 and the B3056 Bewley Road. Average speed is 15 miles per hour. Right, so the A35 High Street, this is Lyndhurst. We've got problems both ways, I believe. Severe delays of 12 minutes and delays increasing on the A35 High Street southbound in Lyndhurst. Average speed is 10 miles per hour. Chapel Crescent, no through traffic allowed due to construction on Chapel Crescent both ways at South East Road. And also Upper Western Lane, no through traffic allowed due to construction on Upper Western Lane both ways between Wright Hill, the A3025 Portsmouth Road. And finally, Belmont Road, temporary gross weight limit of 5 tonnes due to truck traffic restrictions on Belmont Road both ways between Portsmouth Road and Lawn Road. Right, let's look at the railway situation. So these are departures from Southampton Central Station. So these are the trains with issues, so problems. So the 4:52 to Basingstoke is expected at 4:54. The 4:53 to Weymouth is expected at 4:56. The 4:56 to Poole is expected at 4:58. The 5 o'clock to London Waterloo is expected at 5:03. The 5:05 to Portsmouth Harbour is expected at 5:09. So more traffic and travel. Traffic travel is basically 20 past the hour and 10 to the hour during drive time on the Mighty Oaz FM. So arrivals into Southampton Central Station. So the 4:44 from Manchester Piccadilly, that's arrived. The 4:46 from Portsmouth and South Sea is expected at 4:50. The 4:49 from London Waterloo is expected at 4:52. The 4:50 from Bournemouth is expected at 4:53. The 4:58 from Weymouth is expected at 5:02. The 5:03 from Brighton is expected at 5:07. The 5:03 from Cardiff Central is expected at 5:06. The 5:06 from Portsmouth Harbour is expected at 5:11. So there's lots of problems with the arrivals. Phew! So let's look at the Isle of Wight ferry service from Southampton to Cowes. So this is the Red Funnel service. So the Red Funnel Red Jet service from Southampton to Cowes looking absolutely fine, ship-shaped and tickety-boo. Same from the Isle of Wight to Southampton. We've got no problems there. So let's look up in the air. So let's look at departures from Southampton Airport. And it's good. Gate closed, boarding or on schedule for both arrivals and departures.
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1: Okay, headlines: partly cloudy with heavy, potentially thundery showers. This evening and tonight, a partly cloudy evening with isolated, potentially heavy and thundery showers in the north. A dry night for most, but isolated showers continue for the west and south coast. Cool, minimum temperature 11 degrees. Thursday, a partly cloudy start with isolated showers. Showers becoming more widespread through the afternoon and turning heavy and thundery in places, slowly easing later. Near average temperatures, maximum temperature is 23 degrees. So it's still quite a warm day tomorrow. Outlook for Friday to Sunday, remaining unsettled through Friday with further isolated showers before a more settled weekend. Temperatures near average, so it's not looking too bad. Right, so to ease us quite gently and nicely into the news, let's have a bit of Apocalypse by a band called Cigarettes After Sex. I hope you enjoy. Bit of a chilled one.

Well, there you go. That was a tune, wasn't it? Superb. They're a Canadian band, Cigarettes After Sex, and that song called Apocalypse. So, the big difference, Social Supermarket, serving people, saving waste. Great selection of fresh fruit and veg, meat, and much more, all at cheap prices. And I can advocate for that because I do go and shop there. It's at the Northern Community Centre, Monday to Friday, 11 a.m. till 1:30 p.m. Shirley Warren Primary School, Monday to Friday, 1 p.m. till 4 p.m. It's really good. So, for example, I think they get stuff from Greggs, and they sell it at a very affordable price. So yeah, if you it's like me, for example, I think they get stuff from Greggs, and they sell it at a very affordable price. So yeah, if you

0: when I'm on. But anyway, Bitton Local History Society, founded in 1981. The aim of the society is to promote an interest in the history of Southampton, east of the River Itchen, and to preserve items of local historic interest. We do this by researching the history of the area and sharing information with people with a local interest by publishing papers, giving talks, and hosting visits from individual groups. It's at 231 Petrie Avenue, Bitton, Southampton, SO19 7RD. Please check out the website if you want to. There's a society membership. I've been there. It's a really good shop, and they've got lots of local information. Monday to Friday, it's open 10 a.m. till 4 p.m. Saturday, 10 a.m. till 2 p.m. The purpose, it's a charity shop. It enables them to fund and run the Heritage and Research Centre. They stock a wide range of second-hand items, new local history books, wool and haberdashery. And I used to live just down there, so I know the area pretty well myself, and it's a really interesting place. And I think in our city in particular, we should perhaps promote and be wary of and celebrate our history. But that's just my own view on the subject. So it's about a time for, I believe, this.
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2: The family who died in the sea off Shoreham have been named as 55-year-old Hassan El-Kawas, his partner 37-year-old Zina Al-In, and their 14-year-old daughter Sarah El-Kawas by Sussex Police. Meanwhile, Andy Burnham has sent his sympathies to the relatives and friends of a girl who is fighting for her life after the incident.
3: The thing I can say today, and there is still, I think, a further heatwave to come in this summer period, it's just to remind people about the dangers of open water swimming. The coldness, even in when it feels hot outside, it can shock people, and that can cause the difficulty.
2: There was a huge emergency service response to the incident. Police in Scotland have launched a double murder investigation after the bodies of two men were found in a flat in Glasgow. Officers were called on Sunday afternoon, where Paul Lafferty and Gary Beetson were found. And Nick Kyrgios says he has made a huge mistake after failing a doping test. The International Tennis Integrity Agency announced that the controversial Australian player has been provisionally suspended. That's the latest from Radio News Hub. I'm Matthew Dudley.
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0: Hello, amazing and wazzers. Yes, you're back for the second hour of Drive Time. It's Steve. Let's have a bit of music. Let's kick off with the days by the Mighty Kinks.

Whoa. Well, indeed, yeah. You should be listening to a Waz pumping on your stereo. That was Supergrass from their album Supergrass by Supergrass from 1999. Right, just a quick shout out for some music shops in Southampton that sell vinyl, because vinyl is the way you should listen to music. So, yeah, Powerhouse Music. Chaps there are really nice. They've got a sale on at the moment. Vanillo Music, it's all down near East Street in Southampton. Vanillo's been there for quite a few years, really good. They got a second-hand bit and a new record bit. There's I forgot what the name of the place is in Marlins. It's really good up the stairs. They've got some good vinyl in there. You got Oxfam in at the top of East Street, which is really good. It depends what they've got in, but it's not as well stocked as some of the other shops. And then you got Eric's in Woolston, which is really good. They do. It's down by where Woolston School used to be, which is not really helpful for our international listeners, but there we go. It's where Woolston School used to be, and it used to be a fish and chip shop, but now it sells record and it sells coffee, and it's very nice indeed. And there's a lady who lives around in the Woolston area called Marcy Lee, and she was a lady that helped a lot with the Recovery All Stars band, and we want to say thank you to her for that. And this is a request by her, but a very good, very great Lloyd Cole and Commotions' Brand New Friend.

0: In Britain today, we all know that many, many people are trapped behind the wheel of a car. We ask which is the best way to reach them. 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Look at that, an enormous 14 million of them are listening to commercial radio. By contrast, only 300 are reading their newspapers whilst at the wheel, all of them cabbies. Overwhelming evidence that for the motorist, radio is the route that's right.
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7: Okay, yeah, indeed, this is the Mighty Awaaz FM. 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And anyway, I'm going to play a song by the Big Boss Ali, and it's called Wake Up Sid from the Wake Up Sid soundtrack, which I've never heard before. So here we go. Let's see what it's like.

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1: Well, I almost fell off my chair then. That was a rock song, wasn't it? That was a request. I got a request from the boss. He's always having a go at me about playing too much rock. And that was a rock song, was it not, ladies and gentlemen, boys and girls? Anyway, it's time for...
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1: Okay, the M271 delays of 9 minutes on the M271 southbound between Junction 1, Brownhill Way, Nursling, and the A33 Redbridge Road, Redbridge Roundabout. Average speed is 5 miles per hour. The M27, severe delays of 11 minutes and delays increasing on the M27 westbound between Junction 3, the M271 Southampton Docks, and Junction 1 on the A35 Cadnam. Average speed 10 miles per hour. The A35 High Street, delays of 9 minutes and delays easing on the A35 High Street northbound in Lyndhurst. Average speed 10 miles per hour. The A35 High Street, this is southbound, severe delays of 13 minutes of A35 High Street southbound to Lyndhurst. Average speed is 10 miles per hour. So northbound is not great, southbound's awful. Chapel Crescent, no through traffic allowed due to construction on Chapel Crescent both ways at South East Road starts. Upper Western Lane, no through traffic allowed due to construction on Upper Western Lane both ways between Wrights Hill and the A3025 Portsmouth Road. And finally, Belmont Road, temporary gross weight limit of 5 tonnes due to truck traffic restriction on Belmont Road both ways between Portsmouth Road and Lawn Road. Okay, let's look at departures from Southampton Central Railway Station. So the 5:15 to Manchester Piccadilly is expected at 4:23. The 4:25 to Weymouth is expected at 5:26. So that's 5:26. So that's a minute delay. The 5:37 to Salisbury is expected at 5:39. And that's sure a lot in terms of your departures. Arrivals into Southampton Central Station. We have the 5:21 from London Waterloo expected at 5:23. 5:28 from Weymouth expected at 5:29. 5:31 from Brighton expected at 5:35. The 5:35 from Romsey expected at 5:38. And that's a lot in terms of your railways. So let's look out to sea. Okay, so from Southampton. 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This is from Southampton to West Cowes. Everything looking ship-shaped, top-tip and tickety-boo. From the Isle of Wight, exactly the same. No problems there. Let's look up in the air. So this is departures from Southampton Airport. We've got a final call to Dublin, just so you know that, in the air, Aer Lingus. And everything else is on schedule or checked in. Let's look at the arrivals. I sometimes assume these are going to be all right, and I should check, shouldn't I? I am checking, honestly. Honest, Gov. Honestly, boss, I am checking, and it's all good. Everything's arrived or on carousel. So that's not too bad, is it, ladies and gentlemen? Boys,
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1: Weather, partly cloudy with heavy, potentially thundery showers. This evening and tonight, a partly cloudy evening with isolated, potentially heavy and thundery showers in the north. A dry night for most, but isolated showers continue for the west and south coast. Cool, minimum temperature 11 degrees. Thursday, a partly cloudy start with isolated showers. Showers becoming more widespread through the afternoon and turning heavy and thundery in places. Slowly easing later, near average temperatures, maximum temperature 23 degrees. Outlook for Friday to Sunday, remaining unsettled through Friday with further isolated showers before a more settled weekend. Temperatures are near average. So there you go, you're up to date for your traffic, travel and weather, so that's not too bad. I'm going to play you a track by an act called First Aid Kit. They're from Sweden, I believe. Sisters, I believe, as well. I saw them live at an Armatree Festival many, many years ago. And this is from an album called Stay Gold. And this track I like in particular.

0: 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I like coffee.
1: 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Hit that floor. Great music is back again. 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
5: Indeed it is. It's a Waz. It's a Waz FM. It's 99.8 FM. Right, just I forgot about the cricket. Surprisingly enough, we've had this like heat wave of summer, and it rained today, the first test between England and Pakistan. Anyway, just so you know, Pakistan were just all out for 171. So there was rain delays. Typical, isn't it? Having the summer that we've had, but never mind. Anyway, let's have a bit of Nick Cave and the Bad Seeds and Nature Boy.

0: Come on, Neil.
1: So that was superb, Nick Cave and the Bad Seeds. That's from the album Lyre of the Orpheus, Abattoir Blues, which in my humble opinion is one of their greatest. So anyway, I'm going to talk a little bit about the Titanic. I'm staying currently at the Salvation Army in recovery, the Sailor's Home. I've talked about it a few times in the past, but got some specific information about a couple of the people that lodged at the Sailor's Home. So a total of 24 people lodged at the Sailor's Home prior to the Titanic sailing. So this is in Oxford Street in Southampton, to those people who are listening from not around the area. Of the 24, just four were married and the rest were single. The average age of these men was approximately 33 years. Of the 24, seven survived and 17 perished. Okay, so in terms of the actual numbers, so I'm actually living in the place where they resided, these people, and there's been over 2 million sailors that went through the Sailor's Home, and it was purchased by the Salvation Army on the 29th of December 1969. So before that, it was the Sailor's Home, which had a colourful history by the sounds of things. Had the worst, it survived the worst bombing of the 1940s, when the naughty Nazis did bomb our great city quite badly. And in 1944, the Ministry of War of Transport took over much of the building for the crews of smaller boats involved in the D-Day operations. So in terms of the people that actually sailed, stayed at the Salvation Army in Oxford Street, there were 12 that were firemen, and of the 12 firemen, only two of them survived. And I've actually got some details which I researched about the survivors of the two firemen, of the many firemen that were staying overnight, who survived. And one of them was someone by the name of William John Murdoch. He was saved in lifeboat number 11. He lodged at the Sailor's Home, Oxford Street, Southampton, which, as I say, is currently the Salvation Army. His occupation was a fireman. He's 34 years old. He was born in Clifton in Somerset. The ship before the RMS Titanic was the SS Brearhead, and he survived the sinking. He was one of the very few men who made the delivery trip on the Titanic from Belfast to Southampton. So he went on the ship from Belfast to Southampton and then obviously embarked on the only voyage that it had. He later emigrated to Australia, who died there on the 1st of July 1941, and he was buried in a cemetery in New South Wales, Australia. So the only other fireman who was staying at the Sailor's Home and then travelled on the Titanic that survived is a chap, if we get this right. Sorry, I'm doing this on the hoof. I should have been more prepared. So it's number 13. Yep. Mr. Murdoch. Yep. So that was, that's the one I've just spoken about. And I'll come back to that. Anyway, let's play an AC/DC song. I'll get to the right one in a bit because there's a bit more information. Oh, here we go. John Hagin. He saved on lifeboat B, lodged at the Sailor's Home. He was occupation 35 years old. He's born in Belfast. His ship before the RMS Titanic was the SS Brearhead. So there we go. Now, he obviously had an interesting life because he survived. He was actually, he served in the Boer War. So here we go. This is from the Belfast Telegraph of 14th of January 1952. One of the Titanic survivors, he had Boer War service. So this is before the sailing. The death took place on Sunday of Mr. John Hagin, 79 Thorndike Street, Belfast, was one of the Irish men survivors of the Titanic on that fateful maiden voyage in April 1912. He was 74 when he died. Members of the family with a seafaring tradition going back generations. Mr. Hagin spent many years at sea as a fireman, retiring at the end of the 1940-1980 war. In the early years of a soldier, he was in the artillery of the Boer War. So it looks like he was an artillery man in the Boer War. He survived the Titanic, and then he was a fireman out at sea during the First World War. So he must have had a very, very interesting life. But there we go. Bit of history for you. Well, I'm going to play a track here from a chap who's in the Recovery All-Stars as well as I am, a guy called Paul. He likes a bit of AC/DC. He likes a bit of rock. And it's a song called Big Gun.

0: 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Simples. You should be able to trust the ads you hear, whether you love them or hate them. So we're keeping our ears open because every little helps. The ASA, keeping ads legal, decent, honest, and truthful. Oh, yes.
1: अपने कारोबार को कामयाबी की बुलंदियों पर ले जाने के लिए एडवर्टाइज कीजिए आप अपने आवाज एफएम पर लाइव नशरियात के अलावा आवाज सुना जा रहा है इंटरनेट पर दुनिया भर में स्पॉन्सर कीजिए अजान या फिर रंगारंग पंजाबी उर्दू पश्तो या हिंदी प्रोग्राम्स आवाज रेडियो पर और पहुंचाइए दुनिया के कोने-कोने में आप अपनी आवाज आवाज एफएम के साथ
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7: And please do so. This is Awaz FM. Right, a quick few what's on before a track leading up to the final. Traffic, travel and weather. So, looking at what's on with the Southampton City Art Gallery, Sea City Museum and Tudor House, because obviously kids are off school at the moment. So, toddler time. Gorgeous Birds, Under Fours and Friends. That's Thursday the 20th of August. That's tomorrow, 10:30 a.m. Sea City, £6. Tomorrow at Tudor House, Hands on History, The Great Fire of London for 6+. That's at 10:30 a.m. and 1 p.m. £8. Drop off for your young people. There's two things on. At the Art Gallery tomorrow, 10:30 till 3:30 p.m. at the Art Gallery, Art School Plus, Exploring Avebury. That's for 11 to 16 year olds. And at the Art Gallery for 7 to 13 year olds, Junior Art School, Exploring Avebury. That's 10:30 till 3:30 p.m. Both those are free courses. So you can drop off your young people for free. And there's it's the Art Gallery. So it's about the Avebury project, which we'll talk about a little bit in a second. So there we go, and on Friday, Hands on History, Awesome Egyptians at Sea City at 10:30 a.m. and 1 p.m. So that's all great stuff, I reckon. We've also got this coming Saturday for adults, so adult art workshops, folk art with Nina Lazarski, Saturday the 22nd of August, 11 a.m. till 4 p.m. And that's £38. And in the main exhibitions, the one I keep going on about, and I will carry on going on about, because it's going to stop on the 31st of August. So you've only got some time left, ladies and gentlemen. And that's the Emma Richardson show, Levitate Me, which I think is absolutely fantastic. So that's just great gallery exhibition they've gone on at the moment. And they've also got the Avebury Papers, which is obviously linked to that free thing that's on tomorrow for kids. That's at Southampton City Art Gallery. The Avebury Papers is a four-year UKRI-funded project to digitise, explore and share the multimedia archive of Avebury's Neolithic origins and ongoing investigation. I've gone to see it and it's really good at the Set Gallery. We've also got the photography of OGS Crawford, which has got some photography from the Blitz, and we did mention the Nazis earlier and they're bombing, naughty boys. British Surrealism and Beyond is on at the Art Gallery as well, and that's all really good. So let's have a track before we have the traffic, travel and weather, and that is Say Hello, Wave Goodbye by Soft Cell.

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1: Well, sorry, ladies and gentlemen, for interceding in soft sell. I'll play that again another time because it's a great tune, but we have the important issue of traffic, travel and weather. So, traffic on the roads, the A35. Severe delays of 14 minutes and delays increasing on the A35 Southampton Road northbound between the A35 and the B3056 Bewley Road. Average speed is 10 miles per hour. The M271, delays of 6 minutes on the M271 southbound between Junction 1 Brownhill Way Nursling and the A33 Redbridge Road, Redbridge Roundabout. Average speed is 10 miles per hour. The A35 High Street, severe delays of 10 minutes and delays easing on the A35 High Street southbound in Lyndhurst. Average speed 10 miles per hour. The M27 westbound, severe delays of 12 minutes and delays increasing on the M27 westbound between Junction 3, the M271 Southampton Docks and Junction 1 on the A31 Cadenham. Average speed is 5 miles per hour. Chapel Crescent, no through traffic allowed due to construction on Chapel Crescent both ways at South East Road. And also the Upper Western Lane, there is no through traffic allowed due to construction on Upper Western Lane both ways between Wrights Hill and the A3025 Portsmouth Road. And finally, Belmont Road, temporary gross weight limit of 5 tonnes due to truck traffic restrictions on Belmouth Road. Well, that's a tongue teaser, wasn't it? Both ways between Portsmouth Road and Lawn Road. Let's look at the railway. So this is the departures from Southampton Central Station. The 5:52 to Basingstoke is expected at 5:54. The 5:55 to Weymouth is expected at 5:58. The 5:58 to Bournemouth is expected at 6 o'clock. The 6 o'clock to London Waterloo is expected at 6:01. The 6:10 to Carlow Central is expected at 6:18. 6:13, in fact. So that's your lot in terms of departures. Let's look at arrivals into Southampton Central Station. The 5:50 from Bournemouth is expected at 5:53. The 5:51 from London Waterloo is expected at 5:55. The 6:03 from Brighton is expected at 6:11. The 6:10 from Portsmouth Harbour is expected at 6:13. Let's look at the Isle of Wight ferries. It's the Red Funnel service for the Red Jet and Red Funnel ferry. From Southampton to Cowes is looking tip-top shipshape and tickety-boo. No problems there. From the Isle of Wight to Cowes from Southampton, exactly the same. So no problems there. Let's look up in the air. So the departures from Southampton Airport, there are no problems. No, looking good. Everything is a departure. Gone to gate or on schedule. Arrivals exactly the same, looking very good. So there we go, that's your final traffic travel for the drive time.
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1: Okay, partly cloudy with heavy, potentially thundery showers this evening and tonight. A partly cloudy evening with isolated, potentially heavy and thundery showers in the north. A dry night for most, but isolated showers continue for the west and south coast. Cool, minimum temperature 11 degrees. Thursday, a partly cloudy start with isolated showers. Showers becoming more widespread through the afternoon and turning heavy and thundery in places. Slowly easing later, near average temperatures, maximum temperature 23 degrees. Outlook for Friday to Sunday, remaining unsettled through Friday with further isolated showers before a more settled weekend. Temperatures are near average. So we're coming up towards the end of the drive time. I'm going to play a track by someone who I know. He actually is a very good guy. He's he helps run the Music for the Mind project, which is with the Soca Music Project indeed, and it's normally on a Tuesday night at Planet Sounds. So it's something for people to support adults with who faces challenge around their mental health through peer support and participant-led activities. In addition to developing participants' creative skills, these activities raise self-confidence and self-esteem and provide a creative outlet for self-expression, etc. And it's very good. It's something I do, and it's great. So the guy, Tom, he's got his own band called Good Weather for an Airstrike, and they are playing live. They've got a tour coming up. One of the gigs they're playing is on the 5th of September at the Railway Inn in Winchester. So pop along there if you can. I'm going to play a track by them. It's going to give you a chilled end to 2 hours of drive time. We've had a bit of rock. We've had a bit of everything, haven't we, I think? So anyway, this is a song called Still. So this is from a local chap. He's actually, I believe, from Winchester or around. He lives around Winchester, but really good. This is so local music being made right now, and it's going to be played live very soon in a couple of weeks' time. So this is Still by Good Weather for an Airstrike, and it's quite nice and gentle. So it's going to be a nice little gentle bit, and I'm trying to talk to make sure everyone's interested. But here we go.

0: music options locally. I'm a local musician. It's great. So, you know, express yourself. It's also a good thing, I believe. So anyway, we're coming up to the end of Drive Time. It's going to be news in a second. Just finally, Harbour Lights, there's a film on Sunday called Cinema Paradiso, which is one of my favourite films. It's on at 5:15 Sunday, 23rd of August. I've got the Rediscover. It's a film from the 90s, I believe, or late 80s, but it's absolutely fantastic. It's kind of a heart-rending film. But they've got a few other things coming up. Volva, which is Pedro Almodovar film on Saturday as well. And they've got Trainspotting, 30th anniversary at 8:30, Rediscover Friday the 21st. Of August. So there we go, we're coming up to the news time. Everyone have a great week. Hopefully you'll be back next week to listen to the Mighty Awaz FM, and yeah, have a great time. Peace out, and there we go.
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2: The family who died off the Sea of Shoreham in Sussex has been named as 55-year-old Hassan Al-Kawas, his partner 37-year-old Zina Alin, and their 14-year-old daughter Sarah Al-Kawas. Meanwhile, Andy Burnham has sent his sympathies to the relatives and friends of the girl who is fighting for her life after the incident.
3: It's so sad to hear what happened yesterday. And obviously we think there's a young girl still in hospital fighting for her life, and we send our best wishes and love to her wider friends and family.
2: There was a huge emergency service response to this incident. Police have launched a double murder investigation after the bodies of two men were found in a flat in Glasgow. Officers were called to Chancellor Street on Sunday afternoon, where Paul Lafferty and Gary Beetson were both found. And finally, Stacey Solomon says it is a dream come true to join The Masked Singer UK. The TV personality is going to be part of the judging panel. That's the latest from Radio News Hub. I'm Matthew Dudley.
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That's 0238198070. And our WhatsApp number is 0778469140. That's 0778469140. The next song I'm about to play is Dildit Dusan's Do You Know? Metin Nukinapi Arakada. Hope you guys enjoy it. So here we go.

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Our studio number is 0238198070. That's 0238198070. And our WhatsApp number is 0778469140. That's 0778469140. I played Har Asik Mein Hai Ho Jata Hai Majboor. That's Asik Mein Har Hai Asik Ho Jata Hai Majboor. That's a mouthful. Imagine that. Saying that. Have you heard Asik Mein Har Asik Ho Jata Hai Majboor? That's a very long song, but it is an amazing song. I see, I love one of these songs. It is beautiful. I hope you guys enjoyed it. The next song I'm going to play you is Aja Mayanis by the one and only RDB. I remember hearing this song back in the day and it was amazing. It was actually on a cassette and I loved this tune when I used to listen to it, and then I haven't heard it from ages. And the only reason I remember this song is because I heard it from the movie Singers Bling. It's an amazing tune, guys. Hope you guys enjoy. And it's RDB Azamai. Here we go.

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1: 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And our WhatsApp number is 0778469140. That's 0778469140. Obviously, I played before is Just the Way You Are by the one and only Bruno Mars. The next song I'm going to play you is Tera Hone Laga Hai, and this is another amazing tune. So hope you guys enjoy. Here we go.

What a tune, and that was Bindi Galiyan by the one and only Gudas Mann. Hope you guys enjoyed that. 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Our studio number is 0238198070. That's 0238198070. And our WhatsApp number is 0784691440. That's 0784691440. The next song I'm going to play you is Sip Sip, and it's by Jasmine Sandalas. Hope you guys enjoy. Here we go.

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1: 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And our WhatsApp number is 0787-84-691-440. That's 0787-84-691-440. The song I played before was Skoila, Tanahai, Tanahai. Hope you guys enjoyed it. The next song I'm going to play for you guys is Gym Class Heroes, Stereo Hearts, featuring Adam Levine. Hope you guys enjoy it. Here we go.

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Hope you guys enjoyed that tune. 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Our studio number is 023-8198-0070. That's 023-8198-0070. And our WhatsApp number is 0784-691-440. That's 0784-691-440. The next song I'm going to play you is Baby Fire, and it's by Imran Khan. This is one of my favorite songs. It is an amazing tune, so I hope you guys enjoy it. Sit back, relax, and enjoy it.

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Welcome back to the Verizon and Wise FM 99.8, our studio number is 0238198070, that's 0238198070, and our WhatsApp number is 0784691440, that's 0784691440. The song I played for you before was One Love by Blue. Hope you guys enjoy. The next song I'm going to play you is Carb, and it's by Akil. Hope you guys enjoy it. Here we go.

Chasing Waterfalls. I'm joking, chasing. That was Waterfalls by TLC. Hope you guys enjoyed that tune. You know, we'll always have a joke about this when they say, don't go chasing. Sometimes we just have a laugh. I love having a laugh sometimes, you know. Pretend it's saying Jason when it's chasing. But anyway, you are listening to The Devil Rises on Unawaz FM 99.8. Our studio number is 0238198007. That's 0238198007. And our WhatsApp number is 0784691440. That's 0784691440. The next song I'm gonna play you is Tera Yaar Boda. Hope you guys enjoy. I have not heard the tune for ages, so sit back, relax, and enjoy. Here we go.

And that was Dil Wale Duniya Le Jayenge, Tujhe Dekh. I hope you guys enjoyed that. You are listening to The Devil Rises only on Awaaz FM 99.8. Our studio number is 0238198070. That's 0238198070. And our WhatsApp number is 0778-4691-440. That's 0778-4691-440. And guys, please do like my Facebook page, which is facebook.com/TheDevilRises. The next song I'm going to play for you is Chenya Chenya, and it's from the movie Dil Se. It's one of my favorite childhood songs. So hope you guys enjoy it. Here we go.

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And our WhatsApp number is 0784691440. 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And guys, please do like my Facebook page, which is facebook.com/thedevilrises. That's facebook.com/thedevilrises. The song before I played with you was Party All Night, and it's from the movie Boss. Hope you guys enjoyed that tune. The next song I'm gonna play for you is High Rated Gabru, and it's by Guru Randhawa. Hope you guys enjoy it. Here we go.

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1: 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And our WhatsApp number is 0778469140. That's 0778469140. And guys, please do like my Facebook page, which is facebook.com/TheDevilRises. That's facebook.com/TheDevilRises. The song before that I played for you was Naja, and it was by Guru Rundhawa, one of my favourite songs. Hope you can enjoy that also. And I love the dance they do also when they move their head. It's pretty cool. They do it in the desert and it's amazing. So if you haven't seen the video of it, you should. I highly recommend it. It's a good video actually. The next song I'm going to play for you is Punjabi MC Mundiya Toh Bach Gaye. This is a classic song. Hope you guys enjoy it. Here we go.

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1: 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The ASA, keeping ads legal, decent, honest, and truthful. Oh, yes.
2: अपने कारोबार को कामयाबी की बुलंदियों पर ले जाने के लिए एडवर्टाइज कीजिए आप अपने आवाज एफएम पर लाइव नशरियात के अलावा आवाज सुना जा रहा है इंटरनेट पर दुनिया भर में स्पॉन्सर कीजिए अजान या फिर रंगारंग पंजाबी उर्दू पश्तो या हिंदी प्रोग्राम्स आवाज रेडियो पर और पहुंचाइए दुनिया के कोने-कोने में आप अपनी आवाज एफएम के साथ

0: Let's do it.
1: I cannot figure out how to stop the genre of Pakistan pop playing in one of these feeders. So we may have to skip a few advert breaks or something. I don't know what we're going to have to do here, but we'll persevere on. But
0: I've just noticed your phone there, that BT one.
1: The old school
0: That's
1: one.
0: That's a nice phone.
1: That's
0: isn't
1: a studio
0: it?
1: Phone.
0: That's right, isn't it?
1: We don't turn that on.
0: Yeah. Does that? To... What number's that then?
1: Well, you put it on here.
0: Yeah.
1: On this feeder. But if you look behind, it says Mike Live. When the phone rings, that flashes up green. And then you're like, you have to put everything on hold, speak to someone. I just don't know what's going on. It's just confusing.
2: अपने कारोबार को कामयाबी की बुलंदियों पर ले जाने के लिए एडवर्टाइज कीजिए आप अपने आवाज एफएम पर लाइव नशरियात के अलावा आवाज सुना जा रहा है इंटरनेट पर दुनिया भर में स्पॉन्सर कीजिए अजान या फिर रंगारंग पंजाबी उर्दू पश्तो या हिंदी प्रोग्राम्स आवाज रेडियो पर और पहुंचाइए दुनिया के कोने कोने में आप अपनी आवाज आवाज एफएम के साथ
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0: How do you say it? 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
1: Assalamu alaikum. My name is Joshua. 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
1: In Britain today, we all know that many, many people are trapped behind the wheel of a car. 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All of them cabbies. Overwhelming evidence that for the motorist, radio is the route that's right.
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5: Hello. My name is Hira Singh and I have my son's birthday today and I said for my son his song for Nusrat Fateh Ali Khan. Mahi ve tenu yaad kara, Thank you.
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0: I've still haven't figured out that, so I still can't get to the adverts, so I'm not really sure.
1: We got enough adverts, have we?
0: I'm supposed to, but
1: yeah.
0: All I keep getting is that I just keep getting...
1: Oh, you're still getting that?
0: Still getting that.
1: Still getting the Pakistan pop.
0: This is... Genre, India, Gina Haitat Hokdal. It's come out in 2014. Title is Utti Dil Mine. So, yeah, it's the greatest hits of Indian pop list of 2014. So,
1: 2014, what a great year for Indian pop.
0: I know, it's up there. You
1: yeah.
0: Know. It was really good. What was your favourite from that year?
1: My favourite was Jai Ho.
0: Oh,
1: Jai Ho. From Slumdog.
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0: Shall we check in what song we got in next? Let's have a listen to this.
1: Yep.
2: Mira Java.
0: I love listening to this stuff. Like, this is what the radio show does, is the diversity. Have a little listen to that. Yeah, so that is Chitka Ha. The artist is Aditi Singh Sharma. This is 2010. A 2010 banger, this was. And it's from the film Emotional Atkachar. So there we go. We've got it all going on in the sports studio today.
1: It's all going off, isn't it?
0: Yeah, I just can't get that to stop.
1: It's all going on apart from the adverts.
0: Yeah, exactly. I can't wait for the next one. The next one is the artist is called Dr. Zeus.
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3: अपने कारोबार को कामयाबी की बुलंदियों पर ले जाने के लिए एडवर्टाइज कीजिए आप अपने आवाज एफएम पर लाइव नशरियात के अलावा आवाज सुना जा रहा है इंटरनेट पर दुनिया भर में स्पॉन्सर कीजिए अजान या फिर रंगारंग पंजाबी उर्दू पश्तो या हिंदी प्रोग्राम्स आवाज रेडियो पर और पहुंचाइए दुनिया के कोने-कोने में आप अपनी आवाज आवाज एफएम के साथ
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0: In the meantime, we need Simon's assistant to put the sliders down to shut me up. So I'm going to...
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1: In Britain today, we all know that many, many people are trapped behind the wheel of a car. 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
4: 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The ASA, keeping ads legal, decent, honest, and truthful. 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
5: अपने कारोबार को कामयाबी की बुलंदियों पर ले जाने के लिए एडवर्टाइज कीजिए आप अपने आवाज एफएम पर लाइव नशरियात के अलावा आवाज सुना जा रहा है इंटरनेट पर दुनिया भर में स्पॉन्सर कीजिए अजान या फिर रंगारंग पंजाबी उर्दू पश्तो या हिंदी प्रोग्राम्स आवाज रेडियो पर और पहुंचाइए दुनिया के कोने कोने में आप अपनी आवाज आवाज एफएम के साथ
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6: You see there was two adverts there that are labelled up. Let's have a look. Government ad. And this has come on. We've got four of them now. That must be updated by the big boss. I wonder if we've got to do government ads to appease the government to keep Ali out of prison.

0: I've had a couple of mates.
1: Oh, shall we do some adverts and then come back?
0: Yeah,
1: right, so...
0: Cut me off there, didn't
2: 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The ASA, keeping ads legal, decent, honest, and truthful. Oh, yes.
3: अपने कारोबार को कामयाबी की बुलंदियों पर ले जाने के लिए एडवर्टाइज कीजिए आप अपने आवाज एफएम पर लाइव नशरियात के अलावा आवाज सुना जा रहा है इंटरनेट पर दुनिया भर में स्पॉन्सर कीजिए अजान या फिर रंगारंग पंजाबी उर्दू पश्तो या हिंदी प्रोग्राम्स आवाज रेडियो पर और पहुंचाइए दुनिया के कोने कोने में आप अपनी आवाज आवाज एफएम के साथ
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1: Britain today, we all know that many, many people are trapped behind the wheel of a car. 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
5: अपने कारोबार को कामयाबी की बुलंदियों पर ले जाने के लिए एडवर्टाइज कीजिए आप अपने आवाज एफएम पर लाइव नशरियात के अलावा आवाज सुना जा रहा है इंटरनेट पर दुनिया भर में स्पॉन्सर कीजिए अजान या फिर रंगारंग पंजाबी उर्दू पश्तो या हिंदी प्रोग्राम्स आवाज रेडियो पर और पहुंचाइए दुनिया के कोने कोने में आप अपनी आवाज आवाज एफएम के साथ
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1: Hello, my name is Ursula in Southampton calling you. 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
2: 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Yeah. But who's that?

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1: 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Simples. 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The ASA, keeping ads legal, decent, honest, and truthful. Oh, yes.
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5: 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Oh, yes.
6: 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A was? Or a was?
7: Assalamu alaikum. My name is Joshua. And can you please a song for me and my baba? My name is Joshua and my baba name is Amir.

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0: We even left a bit of paper. It's that taskmaster, Ali, the station manager, cracking the whip, saying it can't just be you two talking nonsense all week.
1: That's right, yeah.
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2: In Britain today, we all know that many, many people are trapped behind the wheel of a car. We ask which is the best way to reach them. 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All of them cabbies. 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
6: अपने कारोबार को कामयाबी की बुलंदियों पर ले जाने के लिए एडवर्टाइज कीजिए आप अपने आवाज एफएम पर लाइव नशरियात के अलावा आवाज सुना जा रहा है इंटरनेट पर दुनिया भर में स्पॉन्सर कीजिए अजान या फिर रंगारंग पंजाबी उर्दू पश्तो या हिंदी प्रोग्राम्स आवाज रेडियो पर और पहुंचाइए दुनिया के कोने कोने में आप अपनी आवाज आवाज एफएम के साथ
7: Yo. It's Ty and it's Sam, and we're up on the Waz. We're here and we're loving it, and we're thinking about the people, we think about the fans, we think about everybody in the land.
8: Yeah, we're here at a Waz FM. Yeah, we're at a Waz. The presenter come here laying facts, and that's that Asian youth don't have enough opportunity to do what they want in the UK, and that's not right, because it's the freedom of land. Can you speak to my man? But I'll speak to your man. Nah, let me speak to you now, and let me break this all down.
7: Peace out from Ty and Sam. Big up a Waz.

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hop on. The retro rickshaw is here and it's taking you on a ride to the greatest hits of all time. 90s Bollywood bangers by Bombay Vikings and Kumar Sanu. Soulful Kannada melodies, classic Marathi tracks, and the freshest Indian remixes. All in one.

0: Hop on, rewind, repeat. 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
1: 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Simples. You should be able to trust the ads you hear, whether you love them or hate them. So we're keeping our ears open because every little helps. The ASA, keeping ads legal, decent, honest, and truthful. Oh, yes.
2: अपने कारोबार को कामयाबी की बुलंदियों पर ले जाने के लिए एडवर्टाइज कीजिए आप अपने आवाज एफएम पर लाइव नशरियात के अलावा आवाज सुना जा रहा है इंटरनेट पर दुनिया भर में स्पॉन्सर कीजिए अजान या फिर रंगारंग पंजाबी उर्दू पश्तो या हिंदी प्रोग्राम्स आवाज रेडियो पर और पहुंचाइए दुनिया के कोने-कोने में आप अपनी आवाज आवाज एफएम के साथ
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5: The ASA regulates UK ads across all media, including radio, to make sure they stick to the rules. Simples. You should be able to trust the ads you hear, whether you love them or hate them. So we're keeping our ears open because every little helps. The ASA, keeping ads legal, decent, honest, and truthful. Oh, yes.
6: I cannot figure out how to stop the genre of Pakistan pop playing in one of these feeders. So we may have to skip a few advert breaks or something. I don't know what we're going to have to do here, but... We'll persevere on, but...
7: I've just noticed your phone there, that BT one.
6: The old school
7: That's
6: one.
7: That's a nice phone,
6: That's
7: isn't it?
6: That's the studio phone.
7: That's right, isn't it?
6: We don't turn that on.
7: Yeah. Does that... To. What number's that, then?
6: Well, you put it on here.
7: Yeah.
6: On this feeder. But, if you look behind, it says Mike Live. When the phone rings, that flashes up green. And then you're like, you have to put everything on hold, speak to someone. I just don't know what's going on. It's just confusing.